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3: From the Sky News Centre at 2. It's understood Prince Harry is travelling to London without his wife and children this week. It's not certain whether Meghan, Archie and Lilibet will meet up with him elsewhere on his trip to the UK. Harry's due in Birmingham to mark the countdown to next year's Invictus Games for wounded veterans. Our correspondent Molly Malone explains what could be behind the decision.
4: There's been this ongoing row over Prince Harry's security more broadly. There were reports last week that he lost this request for police protection on this trip, that request had been turned down.
3: The parents of a three-year-old boy who was injured in a zoo's crocodile enclosure in Cambridgeshire say they've been living at the hospital. The child has had five surgeries since the incident at Johnson's Oldhurst last month. Elsewhere, Taylor Swift and Travis Kelce have officially tied the knot with a star-studded ceremony in Madison Square Garden. Adam Sandler officiated at the event while the bride and groom wore outfits designed by Christian Dior. The Empire State Building was among the landmarks lit in blue for the event, a gesture said to wish the couple luck. In sport, England manager Thomas Tuchel insists his side are ready for the challenge of facing Mexico at the Azteca Stadium. England could face storm delays and the challenge of playing at altitude, but Tuchel said his players are prepared.
5: We are in an iconic place, iconic stadium, a massive game against Mexico in Azteca. It's just an iconic match and a big stage, and we feel it. We will take care of what needs to take care of.
3: To tennis, and Arthur Ferry has become the first British wildcard to reach the last 16 at Wimbledon in 33 years. His five-set victory over Belgium's Zizou Bergs lasted 4.5 hours on court 18. And England have begun their inaugural Rugby Union Nations Championship campaign with a 45-21 defeat away to South Africa. Scotland clinched a 47-38 victory away to Argentina. That's the latest. I'm AJ Walsh.
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6: And look at our weather for Super Sunday on HFM. A dry day with patchy cloud in the morning, becoming widely sunny in the afternoon, and temperature rising, of course, to a top temperature of 26 degrees. That's your Super Sunday weather on HFM.
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Down for your next number. Yes, you could be winning £20 on Radio Bingo between the hours of 7 and 9 every single Wednesday and Sunday night with me, Steve Watts. You know you're going to have a lot of fun and you could win 20

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0: Whatever the weather has to offer, we start off our Sunday on HFM with 3 hours of the best music from yesteryear. So from 8 o'clock, I look forward to playing some of the sounds you had in your record collection from the years of the 1960. The last Sunday of the month, we will be playing Pirates Gold as we bring you the sound of the ships and forts broadcasting off our coastline in the mid-1960s. Wherever you are in the world, this Sunday, get a bit closer with your 60s Sunday with me, Paul Wright.
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3: From the Sky News Centre at 3. It's unclear if Prince Harry's family will accompany him to the UK at all this coming week. Meghan and their children Archie and Lilibet won't be joining him in London after apparently being denied security. Policing commentator Graham Wetone says it's not possible for them to get protection.
4: Because he isn't a working role, so he's not in the public in a working environment, they decided that he doesn't meet the criteria or the risk to receive police protection. You cannot just go to the Home Office or police and say, I've got thousands of pounds, I want police protection. It doesn't work like that. You cannot buy it as a private individual.
3: Severe weather has been disrupting celebrations of America's 250th Independence Day. Storms prompted an evacuation of the National Mall in Washington, where President Donald Trump was due to speak. He has taken to Truth Social to say he will make his planned speech no matter what. In breaking news, it's understood part of the Brooklyn Bridge in New York is on fire following a fireworks display there. Parents are being warned images of their children online could be used to create AI-generated sexual abuse material. The National Crime Agency's released guidance. In sport, France grabbed a 1-0 win over Paraguay to reach the quarterfinals of the World Cup. The tournament favourites will face Morocco, who were 3-0 winners against Canada. To tennis, and Britain's Arthur Ferry made it through to the fourth round at Wimbledon after a 5-set epic against Belgium's Zizou Bergs. He says it's going to take a while to sink in.
5: I don't know what's going on right now. It's going to take some time to really digest it, but yeah, it's so many first times after this match. So glad.
3: In rugby, England went down to a heavy 45-21 defeat away to South Africa in their inaugural Rugby Union Nations Championship campaign. And England's cricketers have taken a 1-0 lead in their series against India with a 4-wicket win in the second T20 International at Old Trafford. That's the latest. I'm AJ Wall.
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6: And look at our weather for Super Sunday on HFM. A dry day with patchy cloud in the morning, becoming widely sunny in the afternoon, and temperature rising, of course, to a top temperature of 26 degrees. That's your Super Sunday weather on HFM.
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Expect great music, the infamous Hooker Dog Quiz, hilarious stories and plenty of reasons to smile. It's the show that'll brighten your Wednesday. That's Paul Hartshorn, every other Wednesday from 6, only on 102.3 HFM. The station that's proud to be local.

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feels like a better place to be. The days we spent just sitting by the sea. Empyrean skies can't compete with those eyes. The colors of that dress you love to wear. The way the sun got

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I look forward to seeing you then.

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3: From the Sky News Centre at 4. Prince Harry's coming to London by himself this week without his wife and children. It's understood no decision's been taken on whether Meghan, Archie and Lilibet will join him elsewhere in the UK during his visit. There were reports last weekend that a request for protection for the family had been denied. Harry spoke to the BBC last year after a court rejected his complaints about the government's decision to downgrade his police protection.
4: This current situation that has been on now ongoing for 5 years with regard to human life and safety is the sticking point. It is the only thing that's left.
3: Severe weather has been disrupting America's 250th Independence Day celebrations. President Donald Trump is expected to make his delayed speech at the National Mall in Washington shortly. Storms prompted an evacuation there earlier. The NHS will soon be using more artificial intelligence in England in a bid to improve care and cut waiting lists. £10 billion of funding will be spent on technology over the next 3 years. That's according to health bosses. They say the move will deliver £41 billion in benefits over the next decade in return. In sport, England manager Thomas Tuchel insists his side are ready for the challenge of facing Mexico at the Azteca Stadium. England could face storm delays and the challenge of playing at altitude, but Tuchel says his players are prepared.
5: We are in an iconic place, iconic stadium, a massive game against Mexico in Azteca. It's just an iconic match and a big stage, and we feel it. We will take care of what needs to take care of.
3: To tennis, and Arthur Ferry has become the first British wildcard to reach the last 16 at Wimbledon in 33 years. His five-set victory over Belgium's Zizou Bergs lasted 4.5 hours on court 18. And England have begun their inaugural Rugby Union Nation Championship campaign with a 45-21 defeat away to South Africa.
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6: And look at our weather for Super Sunday on HFM. A dry day with patchy cloud in the morning, becoming widely sunny in the afternoon, and temperature rising, of course, to a top temperature of 26 degrees. That's your Super Sunday weather on HFM.
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3: From the Sky News Centre at 5. It's unclear if Prince Harry's family will accompany him to the UK at all this coming week. Meghan and their children Archie and Lilibet won't be joining him in London after apparently being denied security. The Duke of Sussex is marking the one-year countdown to the Invictus Games in Birmingham. Policing commentator Graeme Wettone says it's not possible for them to get protection.
4: Because he isn't a working role, so he's not in the public, in a working environment, they decided that he doesn't meet the criteria or the risk to receive police protection. You cannot just go to the Home Office or police and say, I've got thousands of pounds, I want police protection. It doesn't work like that. You cannot buy it as a private individual.
3: Celebrations are taking place across the US, marking 250 years of American independence, but some events have been postponed or cancelled because of extreme weather in many states. President Trump's addressing the mall in Washington in a speech that was also delayed due to storms.
5: One of my very brilliant people backstage said, "Don't worry about it, sir. We can do it maybe next week." I said, "It doesn't work next week. This is the big day. We want July 4th. We're not looking for July something else."
3: A man's still being questioned on suspicion of murder after a fatal crash in Wiltshire. A woman in her 70s died when two cars collided near Royal Wootton Bassett on Tuesday evening. In sport, France grabbed a 1-0 win over Paraguay to reach the quarterfinals of the World Cup. The tournament favourites will face Morocco, who were 3-0 winners against Canada. To tennis, and Britain's Arthur Ferries made it through to the fourth round at Wimbledon after a 5-set epic against Belgium's Zizou Bergs. In rugby, England went down to a heavy 45-21 defeat to South Africa in their inaugural Rugby Union Nations Championship campaign. And England's cricketers have taken a 1-0 lead in their series against India with a 4-wicket win in the second T20 International at Old Trafford. That's the latest. I'm AJ Wall.
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6: And look at our weather for Super Sunday on HFM. A dry day with patchy cloud in the morning, becoming widely sunny in the afternoon, and temperature rising, of course, to a top temperature of 26 degrees. That's your Super Sunday weather on HFM.
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3: From the Sky News Centre at 6, England will have to overcome a partisan crowd, the altitude and potentially the weather when they face co-host Mexico at the World Cup. Joe Rawson reports from Mexico City.
4: It's 5pm on Saturday. In 25 hours, England's game against Mexico will be kicking off. But it's thundering and lightning and torrential rain now. This is the forecast for this time tomorrow. Thomas Tuchel says they'll deal with the conditions as best as they can.
5: We will take care of what needs to take care of.
4: The weather isn't dampening the mood of the England fans over here.
6: We survive the first 20 minutes, they will be fine. Extra time, penalties, and England.
7: Come on, England!
4: A place in the last eight at stake for the winners.
3: They play at 1am UK time tomorrow morning. Workers' rights campaigners are urging bosses to show some common sense and let football fans work flexibly on Monday. Prince Harry's coming to London by himself this week in a security row. It's not yet known if Meghan and his two children will join him elsewhere in the UK. Artificial intelligence is to be implemented by the NHS in England, with £10 billion of funding expected to be spent on technology over the next 3 years. The aim is to improve care and cut waiting lists. Ahmed Mahdi runs the emergency department at St George's Hospital in London.
8: That small amount of time saved makes a huge impact on the ability to see more patients, but most importantly as well, the doctors find it a lot more satisfying in terms of the cognitive offload and freeing up that space for their decision making and spending more time with patients.
3: Independence Day celebrations across the US have been hampered by extreme weather in many states. President Trump's speech was delayed by storms. And wildcard Arthur Ferry says he's in shock he's made it through to the fourth round of a Grand Slam for the first time. The British number three came through a five-set epic to beat Belgium's Zizou Bergs. That's the latest. I'm Faye Rowlands.
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9: And look at our weather for Super Sunday on HFM. A dry day with patchy cloud in the morning, becoming widely sunny in the afternoon, and temperature rising, of course, to a top temperature of 26 degrees. That's your Super Sunday weather on HFM.
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3: From the Sky News Centre at 7, England's World Cup players are battling hostile crowds, the altitude and the weather as they prepare to face Mexico in the early hours of tomorrow. Torrential rain and thunderstorms have already hit Mexico City and riot police are guarding the team's hotel. The Azteca Stadium's more than 7,000 feet above sea level. Dr. Rosa Quinones, a specialist in sports medicine, says the visitors won't have time to adapt.
4: I think they will suffer. The uptake of oxygen decreased about 10 or 15%. They cannot sprint more than usual, or maybe in the second half, they decrease their performance.
3: It's understood no decisions yet been taken on whether Prince Harry's family will join him on a trip to the UK. His wife Meghan and their two children definitely won't be coming to London this week in a row about security. Donald Trump claims the American dream is back as he addressed crowds in Washington, D.C. for the 250th anniversary of U.S. independence. The president's speech was delayed after storms forced a temporary evacuation of the mall. He claimed America is stronger and safer than ever.
5: We rebuilt our military in my first term. We use it a little bit in our, actually I should say third term, but I won't do that because I don't want any controversy. But we use it and we've had tremendous success. You look at Venezuela, you look at Iran, we wiped it out.
3: Meanwhile, the US vice president claims the amazing UK has been failed by its leadership for a very long time. J.D. Vance has told the Sunday Times the churn of prime ministers indicates something's very broken in British politics. Artificial intelligence will be used on the NHS app in England. The government says it'll direct patients to the most appropriate service. And a cricket match has been ended prematurely by a bull. The animal wandered onto a village field near Newcastle yesterday, charging at players. Police were called before the bull left of its own accord. That's the latest.
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6: And look at our weather for Super Sunday on HFM. A dry day with patchy cloud in the morning, becoming widely sunny in the afternoon, and temperature rising, of course, to a top temperature of 26 degrees. That's your Super Sunday weather on HFM.
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0: I'm Adam Wilson, and this is an invitation to join me for the Quiet Revolution. You can be a part of the show on Tuesday evenings between 9 and 11, where you'll hear music like this.
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3: From the Sky News Centre at 8, England boss Thomas Tuchel insists his side are ready to take on Mexico at the Azteca Stadium in the early hours of tomorrow. The team, whose hotel is being guarded by riot police, will be contending with altitude and thunderstorms. Meanwhile, workers' rights campaigners are urging bosses to let football fans work flexibly on Monday. Pubs have been given special permission to stay open. Kate Bells from the TUC.
4: We're just asking bosses to be a bit sensible, a bit flexible with their workforce, and where they can, to just maybe let their staff come in a bit later, maybe let them work from home, maybe let them go home a bit earlier if they're knackered from the night before.
3: It's hoped artificial intelligence will help cut wait times across England's health service. AI is to be rolled out for users of the NHS app by 2028 as part of a £10 billion project to overhaul technology. It's unclear if Prince Harry's family will accompany him to the UK this week. Meghan and their children definitely won't be joining him in London after apparently being denied security. The Duke of Sussex is marking the one-year countdown to the Invictus Games in Birmingham. Police and commentator Graham Wetton says it's not possible for them to get protection.
5: Because he isn't a working role, so he's not in the public, in a working environment, they decided that he doesn't meet the criteria or the risk to receive police protection. You cannot just go to the Home Office or police and say, I've got thousands of pounds, I want police protection. It doesn't work like that. You cannot buy it as a private individual.
3: Sir Tony Blair's think tank is warning Andy Burnham against raising capital gains tax. The prospective Prime Minister has faced calls to equalise it with income tax to raise revenue. Donald Trump has claimed the American dream is back on the 250th anniversary of US independence. Storms delayed his speech in Washington, D.C. And Harry Styles has wrapped up his 12-night sold-out run at Wembley Stadium. He's put in the most performances there by any artist in a single year. That's the latest. I'm Faye Rowlands.
6: Now your local update, I'm Grant Lush. First, and thousands of people are descending on Market Harborough today as the town hosts its annual Classic Car Show. Around 400 vintage and classic vehicles are lining the streets of the town centre, while the free event also features live music, food and drink stalls and family entertainment. Steve Crook is from the organisers, Harborough Live Events.
7: We've held back the manufacture date this year, so there's no vehicles that have been produced after 1990. We've tried to do that to bring in more of a classic feel, and that seems to have worked very well. We've got vehicles coming as far as Hertfordshire from all over the UK, really.
6: Next, and a meeting is set to take place later this month to discuss the delayed introduction of food waste collections across the Harborough District. The council had planned to launch the new service in November to meet government requirements, but it says it's facing delays in securing specialist collection vehicles. And finally, Market Harborough's In Bloom team are keeping their fingers crossed after judges from East Midlands In Bloom toured the town. They're hoping to win the large town category for the fifth year running, with results due to be announced in September. Following the visit, Judge Liz Allen-Jones praised the group's work alongside the wider community.
8: It's been lovely. We've seen some very interesting places, met some lovely people. Certainly it was obvious all the places that we went, the different gardens that we went to school, that there is definitely a lot of co-working with Harborough and Bloom.
6: That's the latest. There's more local news on HFM's website.
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9: Cloudy at the moment, but fine and dry today with light winds coming from the west. Highs of 26 at 79 Fahrenheit. The pollen over locally is high today. Currently in Wilbarston, we're on 17 HFM. Super Sunday degrees.
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1: Morning to Denise and Mick, all the people who visit Marlow House in Desborough. James and Tina, lots of farmers tuned in this morning. Very good morning to you. Mike and Anne, I hope you had a great birthday yesterday, Mike, and loads more to come. Sue's with her mate Corinne J. Leo and Sandra tuned in. The taxi driver's down the rank, admiring the classic car show today. Molly's just gone down there to say hello to the old boy. Sue and Keith, Janet's with us, Gary and Sue, Val and Constant, the Gartree gang, both in H&A wing. Ryan Ruby, Brenda and Milo, Tom and Corky, Julie Barker, John and Ada, and Trev's in roll. Fine and dry with light winds coming from the west, highs of 26 at 79 Fahrenheit. The sun sets in this fair parish. 9.27 BST tonight. And the only downside today is the pollen level is going to be high. Later on, it's dipping down to no lower than a muggy 15 tonight. That's 59 in old money. And Monday, couldn't our good friends at Rushden Weather, even hotter tomorrow. Highs of 29, that's 84. So it's going to be a bit on the muggy side. So thanks for tuning in on this Super Sunday with the Royalist.

0: Hi, this is Jim Proby, P.J. Proby. Just wanted to say thanks for having me on. Keep in tune to the Paul Wright Show on the 60s Sunday.
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Elvis, up to 69. 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

0: bumper from the Dave Clark Five mentioned Silverstone way back in 1950. My old late mum and dad were there. I think it was the first British Grand Prix, wasn't it? I was not quite out of the womb, but I was being carried around by my dear old mum, bless her.
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0: 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Classic Car Show in Central Market Harbour today. Super Sounds of 1974 there, no doubt about it. 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

the 68 with Roy Wood and the Move, revisited on the 60s, suddenly with H-Band. Thanks for joining us. Good to have your company. Blackberry wine. What about you when you're blackberrying? It's a little bit like shelling peas. 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
2: Did we mention Rothwell? We've got Sue over there in Rothwell. We've got Catherine in Great Bowden. Dave and Corrine, a little bit further west down in Cornwall. Used to live in this fair parish. Jackie Foster, very good morning to you. Timothy's on board. Megan, Mark, Beth and Amanda are in Sydney this evening. Thanks for joining us. It's nice to have you aboard. Keith and Yvette, Maxine being her husband, Andrew, Lynn's over there in Risley, Joyce and Sue making some lovely food down there this morning at the Willows. I can smell it. Ooh, very tempting. Gal, thanks for tuning in to HFM. Joan's on board, accompanied by Martin and Lorraine in Rothwell. Eleanor's tuned in, and I think she's now going to hear Frankie Vaughan, the one that Max said, when I dig it out of Cobweb Corner. We found it, mate.

0: please stay until 11, then Chris and Pat will be along with a bit in the middle. From 10 this morning, down in town, it's the Classic Car Show. There was a weird American vehicle followed me this morning. Four big headlights. It looked a little bit like a fish on wheels.
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4: From the Sky News Centre at 9, England fans in Mexico should expect gentle ribbing rather than hostility, according to the UK's ambassador to the country. Their World Cup last 16 tie, starting here at 1 o'clock tomorrow morning, has attracted heightened security. Riot police are surrounding the visitors' hotel while the players are battling storms and altitude. England boss Thomas Tuchel insists they're coping.
5: I felt, for example, a slight headache and in the hotel room through the day, didn't sleep as well as the days before, but nothing that you cannot adapt. I think the players felt it in the first minutes of the training session, and the longer it went, they could cope with it better.
4: Nigel Farage's team has denied allegations he could be in breach of parliamentary rules following reports he failed to declare receiving benefits from a convicted criminal. According to the Sunday Times, George Cottrell gave the Reform UK leader support with security and social media staff in the year before he entered Parliament. Cottrell was jailed for wire fraud in the US in 2017. The NHS is bringing in more AI to help patients get care faster in England. Ahmed Mahdi runs the emergency department at St George's Hospital in London.
6: That small amount of time saved makes a huge impact on the ability to see more patients, but most importantly as well, the doctors find it a lot more satisfying in terms of the cognitive offload and freeing up that space for their decision making and spending more time with patients.
4: It's hoped it'll cut wait times. A standoff over security means Prince Harry will visit London without his wife and children this coming week. It's unclear if they'll join him elsewhere in the UK. The US Vice President says Britain's been failed by its leadership for a long time. J.D. Vance has told the Sunday Times it's down to the churn in prime ministers. And Arthur Ferries, the last Brit standing in the singles at Wimbledon, having seen off Belgium's Zizou Bergs yesterday, he battled nosebleeds in a five-set thriller to make it through to round four. That's the latest. I'm Faye Rowlands.
7: Your local update, I'm Grant Lush. First, and Market Harborough's In Bloom volunteers are waiting to hear how they fared after judges from East Midlands In Bloom toured the town. The team is aiming to take the large town title for a fifth consecutive year, with results expected in September. Following the visit, Judge Liz Allen-Jones praised the group's effort and the support shown by the wider community.
8: It's been lovely. We've seen some very interesting places, met some lovely people. Certainly it was obvious all the places that we went, the different gardens that we went to school, that there is definitely a lot of co-working with Harborough In Bloom.
7: Market Harborough is buzzing today as thousands of visitors arrive for the town's annual Classic Car Show. Around 400 vintage and classic motors are parked throughout the town centre, and the free event also brings live music, food and drink stalls, and plenty of family-friendly entertainment. Steve Crook from Harborough Live Events says the day is shaping up to be something special.
9: We've held back the manufacture date this year, so there's no vehicles that have been produced after 1990. We've tried to do that to bring in more of a classic feel, and that seems to have worked very well. We've got vehicles coming as far as Hertfordshire from all over the UK, really.
7: And finally, a meeting later this month will look at the delayed rollout of food waste collections across the Harborough district. The council had hoped to introduce the new service in November to meet national requirements, but says the progress has stalled whilst it works to secure specialist vehicles needed for the job. That's the latest. There's more local news on HFM's website.
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10: Cloudy at the moment, fine and dry, staying dry for the rest of the day in light winds. Highs of 26 at 79 Fahrenheit. The pollen level locally is high today. Currently In Fletley and Naseby on the battlefield, we've edged up to 18 Super Sunday degrees.
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0: Sam and Dave taking us back to 1968. Very good morning to you. If you haven't thrown up the duvet yet and looked out the window, it's a little bit cloudy, but it's not cold. Breezy as well.
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0: Saying good morning to Ryan Ronda, Adrian Hillary, Reg Baxter's on board, Jane and Arthur, Jackie and Barry Anderson, the Desborough Warehouse and staff having a nice little cup of tea with us. You're more than welcome. Got a camp coffee break on HFM in about an hour from now. Jacko's in Desborough, Bob's in the Forest today, and congratulations on becoming a great granddad, Bob. Well done, mate. Dave's in Clop Hill, all the residents and staff at Rosewood Manor. Who else we got tuned in? Molly and Moyle, Steve and Pauline, thanks for the email in Desborough, Steve. Dave's in this neck of the woods. Very good morning to you, mate. That's Dave Hubbard. Paul and Venny, and last but not least, we got Jean. Here's a nice gentle one for you. Up to 50.

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1: The temperature?
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0: Morning to Ryan, Rita, Pete Bells from Roll, Darren's on board, Terry Knight, very good morning, Terry. George Lloyd, Gareth in Walton on the nose, Brian and Gillian, Kate Perkins, Andy's up there in the West Midlands. Billy Joe, a little bit nearer in Bray, but once hello to Mum and Dad, that's Tilly and John. Red Jen, and a good mate Margot with us, Malcolm and Christine. Mick and Rich, the boys, Barry and Margaret, Ken and Eileen, Anne and Roy up there in Saxon Close. Steve and Sally, nice to have your company. And big sis, Anita, over there in America right now. Lady with a smile, Alma Cogan.

talk about cynicism. I thought Paraguay were actually awful, but let's hope the referees sort of in the future. Morning, half past niners, by the way. Clouds certainly hanging around this morning. Fine and dry, though, apart from that, in the light winds coming from the west. Highs today, 26. That's 79 in old money. And your sun sets in this fair parish, 9:27 tonight, BST. The only drawback, really, is the pollen lower locally is high today. Later on this evening, remaining dry, down to no lower than the balmy 15. That's 59 Fahrenheit. Monday, according to our good friends at Rushden Weather, even hotter, temperatures nipping up towards the high 20s, that's 29 in Celsius and 84 in Fahrenheit. The current temperature in Roll and Clipston, we're on 18 HFM Super Sunday degrees.

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Let's join the Shads up on Teesside. Or should we say Middlesbrough?

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0: cherish the classic car show in Market Harbour today. 10 minutes away from the start of that. Thanks for tuning in to Harbour FM. I'm Paul Wright. Here until 11, and Chris and Pat be along picking up the mantle for you.
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0: Very good morning to Steve and Jan, Morris and Wendy, Colin Watts, Jamie and Kim over there in Northampton, CD driving around in the TT. Where are we? Terry and Linda in town want to say hello to Mike and Chris near Rugby. Ros and Jim, Margaret Black, Jacqueline and Edie. Art is up there in Liverpool. Kez is with us. Also joined by Petunia today. Very nice. Very nice. Very nice name. Suits you. Jamie and Joe are in Salisbury. Jackie, John and Cara are on board.

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4: On the Sky News Centre at 10. England boss Thomas Tuchel admits his players are facing obstacles ahead of their last 16 match with Mexico early tomorrow. Captain Harry Kane says he's hoping to reward fans with an all-nighter if they get to the quarterfinals. But they'll have to battle storms and altitude. Kickoff's still at 1am after FIFA backed down on changing it. England midfielder Jordan Henderson says that shouldn't matter.
5: We're very adaptable, really, and just get on with things. Whether we play at 12, whether we play at 6, doesn't really bother us. We just come here to do our job, and that's to be the best version of ourselves, to be together, to compete, to give everything for each other and the nation back home.
4: A spokesman for Nigel Farage has denied the Reform UK leader has broken the rules by failing to declare support from a convicted criminal. The Sunday Times says longtime aide George Cottrell, who spent time in a US jail for wire fraud, provided funding for staffing and security. But the party insists he wasn't an elected politician. Wiltshire Police has referred itself to the watchdog following previous involvement with a murder suspect. A man's been questioned over a car crash near Royal Wootton Bassett on Tuesday, in which a motorist died. Donald Trump claims the American dream is back as he addressed crowds in Washington, D.C. for the 250th anniversary of U.S. independence. Fireworks lit up the sky with festivities taking place across the country. The president's speech was delayed by storms. He claimed America is stronger than ever.
6: We rebuilt our military in my first term. We use it a little bit in our, actually I should say third term, but I won't do that because I don't want any controversy. But we use it and we've had tremendous success. You look at Venezuela, you look at Iran, we wiped it out.
4: It's hoped artificial intelligence will help cut wait times across England's health service. AI is to be rolled out for users of the NHS app by 2028. And a runaway bull's forced a cricket match near Newcastle to be abandoned. The animal charged at players in the village of Burnup Field. That's the latest. I'm Faye Rowlands.
0: Now your local update, I'm Grant Lush. First, and thousands of people are descending on Market Harbour today as the town hosts its annual Classic Car Show. Around 400 vintage and classic vehicles are lining the streets of the town centre, while the free event also features live music, food and drink stalls and family entertainment. Steve Crook is from the organisers, Harbour Live Events.
7: We've held back the manufacture date this year, so there's no vehicles that have been produced after 1990. We've tried to do that to bring in more of a classic feel, and that seems to have worked very well. We've got vehicles coming as far as Hertfordshire from all over the UK, really.
0: Next, and a meeting is set to take place later this month to discuss the delayed introduction of food waste collections across the Harbour District. The council had planned to launch the new service in November to meet government requirements, but it says it's facing delays in securing specialist collection vehicles. And finally, Market Harbour's In Bloom team are keeping their fingers crossed after judges from East Midlands In Bloom toured the town. They're hoping to win the large town category for the fifth year running, with results due to be announced in September. Following the visit, Judge Liz Allen-Jones praised the group's work alongside the wider community.
8: It's been lovely. We've seen some very interesting places, met some lovely people. Certainly it was obvious all the places that we went, the different gardens that we went to school, that there is definitely a lot of co-working with Harbour In Bloom.
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10: Hot and dry today with light winds coming from the west. Highs of 26 to 79 Fahrenheit. The pollen level locally is high today. Currently in Harrington, Ashby Parver. We're on 19. HFM Super Sunday degrees.
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The sound of the rotors. I thought I was going to be playing Trini Lopez. Never mind. Bad workmen always blame their proverbials, don't they? Normal service will be resumed after 11 when Chris is along. Super Sunday with the Royalist and Jerry.

0: Barry and the Pacemakers back to 1964. 9 minutes past ten and time for a cam coffee break. If you've had a bit of a rum week, we're going to play three lovely records to lift your spirits.
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Boots out this morning. Very good morning. Thanks for tuning in to HFM on this Super Sunday with the Royalists. Remember this one from 65 and Lance.

0: Sunshine down that tequila from the Champ. 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

Liverpool right here until 11 o'clock. Here's yours truly with the weather. Fine and dry today with light winds coming from the west, highs of 26 at 79 Fahrenheit. The sun sets in this fair parish, 9.27 BST tonight. The only drawback is the pollen level locally is high today. Later on, remaining dry down to no lower than 15 degrees Celsius. And your Monday, according to our good friends at Rushden Weather, even hotter tomorrow, 29, that's 84 Fahrenheit. Currently in Church Langton and Cheersby, we're on 20. The next news update is with news gathering Grant at the top of the hour.

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That's the Echoes. This is Neil Diamond. Hope you're enjoying what's in the record box today.

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3: Hello, the blue tits have been at the top of my milk again. 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

0: one on the show today. Stand by for Chris and Pat. They'll bring you right up to date with a bit in the middle. Hope you enjoyed the record box today. We'll be back next Sunday from 8 until 11. My name's Paul Wright. I'll see you around like a record. God bless you. Da-da.
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3: From the Sky News Centre at 11. Nigel Farage's party is denying he broke parliamentary rules by failing to declare help from a friend. George Cottrell spent time in a US jail for wire fraud, and the Sunday Times reports he helped the Reform UK leader with security and social media staff. But the party insists any support relates to before Mr Farage became an MP and says there was nothing to declare. Robert Jenrick is its Treasury spokesman.
4: He's an old friend of Nigel's, and he supported him in the past before Nigel was even a Member of Parliament. He has no formal role within Reform.
3: Labour's deputy leader says she hasn't been asked to join Andy Burnham's cabinet if he becomes Prime Minister. Lucy Powell insists those decisions are for him to make. A cargo ship has sent a distress alert saying it was under attack off the coast of Yemen. UK Maritime Trade Operations says the incident happened around 30 nautical miles southwest of Hodeidah. The NHS will soon be using more artificial intelligence in England. £10 billion of funding will be spent on technology over the next 3 years. England boss Thomas Tuchel insists his side are ready to take on Mexico at the Azteca Stadium in the early hours of tomorrow. The team, whose hotel is being guarded by riot police, will be contending with altitude and thunderstorms. Meanwhile, workers' rights campaigners are urging bosses let football fans work flexibly on Monday. Pubs have been given special permission to stay open. Kate Bell's from the TUC.
5: We're just asking bosses to be a bit sensible, a bit flexible with their workforce, and where they can, to just maybe let their staff come in a bit later, maybe let them work from home, maybe let them go home a bit earlier if they're knackered from the night before.
3: And Harry Styles has remembered his One Direction bandmates on the final night of his residency at Wembley Arena. He told the roughly 80,000 in the crowd he wouldn't be on stage if it wasn't for the four friends. That's the latest. I'm Faye Rowlands.
6: Now your local update, I'm Grant Lush. First, and Market Harborough's In Bloom volunteers are waiting to hear how they fared after judges from East Midlands In Bloom toured the town. The team is aiming to take the large town title for a fifth consecutive year, with results expected in September. Following the visit, Judge Liz Allen-Jones praised the group's effort and the support shown by the wider community.
7: It's been lovely. We've seen some very interesting places, met some lovely people. Certainly it was obvious all the places that we went, the different gardens that we went to school, that there is definitely a lot of co-working with Harborough In Bloom.
6: Market Harborough is buzzing today as thousands of visitors arrive for the town's annual classic car show. Around 400 vintage and classic motors are parked throughout the town centre, and the free event also brings live music, food and drink stalls, and plenty of family-friendly entertainment. Steve Crook from Harborough Live Events says the day is shaping up to be something special.
8: We've held back the manufacture date this year, so there's no vehicles that have been produced after 1990. We've tried to do that to bring in more of a classic feel, and that seems to have worked very well. We've got vehicles coming as far as Hertfordshire from all over the UK, really.
6: And finally, a meeting later this month will look at the delayed rollout of food waste collections across the Harborough District. The council had hoped to introduce the new service in November to meet national requirements, but says the progress has stalled whilst it works to secure specialist vehicles needed for the job. That's the latest. There's more local news on HFM's website.
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9: 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Some nice light winds coming from the west. Maximum temperatures reaching up to around 26 Celsius.
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1: 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Yeah.
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0: With the wonderful Matt Munro on a wonderful day like today. Yeah, it's not too shabby, is it? Not too shabby. I don't know about not a cloud in the sky and all that, but yeah, very pleasant indeed. Well, a very good morning and welcome along to the Sunday bit in the middle. Before I go any further, I'd just like to say a huge thank you to the lovely, smooth, suave and ever-increasingly sophisticated Mr. Paul Wright for another brilliant 60s Sunday. How I love waking up to all those fantastic 60s tunes on me Sunday morning. Don't know what I'd do without that Sunday morning start. This week, no exception. Brilliant show as always. Thank you very much indeed, Paul. Paul Wright returns with his 60s Sunday next Sunday from the bewitching hour of 8 a.m. Don't miss it, whatever you do. Well, it's 7 minutes after 11. It's a Sunday morning, so it must mean the Sunday bit in the middle is on. It sure is. I look out in the reception. Miss Diane is there outside on the crossroads reception desk. Yeah, yeah. Your requests, dedications and celebrations, as always, more than welcome throughout the 3 hours of nonsense. What else will we be doing? Well, we'll be taking a look at the front pages of our Sunday papers today, then. We're playing your requests and dedications, of course. Got one coming up for Ged next. Stand by, Ged. Bud's Interesting Facts and Anagrams will be appearing as well. Mystery Voice, Commercial Crackers, Clutter Bucket, and of course, being Sunday, it's the Great Sunday Lunch Giveaway, courtesy of our Super Sunday sponsors, the Royalists. More details on that coming up very, very soon. All that and so much more crammed into the next 3 hours of the Sunday bit in the middle. Don't go anywhere.
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1: You know it makes sense.
0: So especially for Ged, is it Ged or is it Jed Bellamy? How you doing? Edwin Starr, Contact, just for you. Enjoy.

0: That's Edwin Starr then. Especially for Ged. I hope I pronounce that right. G-E-D. Let me know, Jed. Ged. Go. Say again. Jed. Jed, I have it from the Oracle. I have it from the authority. Miss Diane on reception says it's Jed. That was just for you, Jed, Edwin Starr, and Contact. Well, a very good morning again. Thanks again to Paul Wright from the Brilliant 60s Sunday. He returns next Sunday from 8. We have got all the nonsense here. We got Mystery Voice. What have we got? We got Clutter Bucket. We got Commercial Crackers in hour 2. I'm still... That win still eludes me. It got quite close last week. But I did lose in the end, unfortunately. So I'm still after a win. I don't know. I've got a good feeling in my water this week. Who knows? Time will tell. We got the Sunday lunch giveaway. I'll give you the details on that. We got old Lushy on news in the news centre. I can actually go over and just see how he's getting. Well, I think sounds like he's rehearsing for the 12. Is he all right in there? Can you see? Lushy? Hey, he's not come across them raffle prize bottles, has he? Oh, not again, Lushy. Yeah, we've got Lushy. We got Lushy on news. What else have we got? We've got Miss Diane out there. We've got to look at the front pages. Loads of requests and stuff. Keep me nice and busy, why don't you? What have we got so far? Lushy. Talk of the Devil. Yes. Yeah, I'll play a song for Lushy in a little while. Let me know what you'd like, Lushy, because you're doing such a fine job on news over the weekend. We like listening to Lushy. We aspire, don't we? We aspire to sounding as yeah, I don't know how he does it. As Doddy always says, and various others, he reads the news lying down, face down. I don't know how he does it. If you want to get involved with the show today for any reason whatsoever, whether you want to get your name in for the Mystery Voice, Commercial Crackers, Clutter Bucket, or you want to get into the draw for the Sunday lunch, talking of which, courtesy of the Royalists, thank you to Lee, thank you to Michelle, thank you to everybody at the Royalists for providing this lovely prize. They sponsor the show as they do with Super Sunday. Paul Wright 60s Sunday is brought to you in association, as is this nonsense, the bit in the middle. And as such, we have a delicious 3-course Sunday lunch to give away. Yes, your table will be ready around about 2 o'clock this afternoon. All you need to do is, first and foremost, get in touch. I'll give you the contact details in a second. Get in touch. Give us your name, your first name and your surname, if you would be so kind, and your telephone number. That's so we can get in touch with you if you win. And we'll put you in the... We've not decided on the vessel yet, have we? The Jug of Jubilation. We shall find a vessel which will play the part of the hat. We'll put you in the... We'll call it the hat for the moment. We'll put you in the hat. We'll do the drawing round about an hour from now. We'll pick one name out of the hat, and that person will be going to the Royalist today for a wonderful 3-course Sunday lunch for 2. They do it every Sunday. And it's, you know, if your name doesn't come out that, it's well worth going down and giving it a try. So that is 3-course Sunday lunch for 2 people. Elasticated waistbands will be a must if your name does come out of the hat. To get your name in there, here's those contact details then. 01858464666. Pat is, well, we're back to default. We'll say 6 rings or less. I think that's fair enough. Pat will guaranteed to answer the telephone in 6 rings or less if you give her a call on 01858464666. 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Easy peasy is that. Lushy still going in there? Is he
1: Peter Becker?
0: Oh, he is.

0: Colin. The Market Harborough Classic Car Show is taking place right now in the Market Harborough Town Centre and surrounds, and by all accounts, it's looking absolutely blooming fantastic. A great display of classic and vintage vehicles. Car enthusiasts, get into town, have a look around. There's so many wonderful cars on display, plenty to see and enjoy throughout today. We're there as well. HFM Roadshow stage is down. That's been a busy old weekend for HFM. We were at Lubbenham yesterday for the music, food and drink festival on the green in Lubbenham. That was a fantastic event. Well done to James and all the organisers for putting on that cracking event as well. Well done to you. Why don't you tell us about your community or charity event? I'll tell you what we'll do. We'll tell everybody else about it. We'll put the word out for you. Just email the details to events@harborfm.co.uk. 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
1: Who is the mystery voice on Chris's Bit in the Middle?
0: It is the mystery voice. Now, as I alluded to, I did lose last week. It was close, though, and if it's been bugging your week, you missed the end of the show last week. It serves you blooming well right, first of all. Serves you right for switching off before the end. But I can put you out of your misery now. It was Boy George. Boy George was last week's mystery voice. Yeah, which meant I lost yet again. I need revenge. I need a win. Could this be the one?
1: Who is the mystery voice on Chris's Bit in the Middle?
2: Going out with him.
0: That's it. That's all you're getting.
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0: I need a win.
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0: And that could be the one.
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0: 01858 464 666. 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
0: Do you know who that is?
1: Who is the mystery voice on Chris's Bit in the Middle?
2: Going out with him.
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0: 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Enjoy watching the World Cup in town this summer. 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Teams of up to six can take part, with all proceeds going to HFM's ongoing fundraising drive, the HFM quiz, from 8pm on the second Wednesday of every month at Enigma Cafe Bar, Coventry Road in Market Harborough.
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0: That was Ed Sheeran then, a song called Sapphire. 27 minutes after 11, we're not clock watching, nearly half past 11 or just gone 25 past, whichever you prefer. There's a lot that's happening today as well. So we told you about the car show in the town. Of course, there's road closures associated with that as well, so beware if you're thinking about taking your car out for a run or whatever. Obviously, much of the town centre is closed. I think there's more details on that on the HFM website, harbourfm.co.uk. Also happening today, the Bowden Fest returns to Great Bowden Recreation Ground. That is taking place. It starts in about half an hour's time from midday until 5 o'clock this afternoon. Again, promising a fun-filled afternoon for all the family. Attractions include a toy tombola, games and activities, with organisers currently looking for donations of good quality pre-loved toys. I'm sure that, you know, if you've got something that would do, take it down to them. 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Paul Grunnell. Isn't it? Paul Grunnell's just walked into the studios in reception. I won't give you the number to arrange collections because that's a little bit late. 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So that is the Bowden Fest at the Great Bowden Recreation Ground today, in or out in about half an hour's time, something like that. So go along and enjoy it. Now, I did mention about the classic car show taking place today with road closures. Here's how it's looking. St Mary's Road is closed at the junction with Mill Hill Road, Northampton Road at the bridge. Coventry Road is closed at the entrance to the Commons car park. Abbey Street at the junction with Fairfield Road. High Street is closed at the junction with Bowden Lane. Roman Way at the junction with Kingshead Road. Kingshead Road itself is closed. Anyone with travel arrangements, you're encouraged to just carefully plan. You know, think about those roads that are closed and work your way around. I would say, as a general rule of thumb, just circumnavigate. Go round the outside. Don't, whatever you do, don't try and go through the town, because you won't be able to. So good. Hope you have a great time, whether you get off to Great Bowden or the classic car show. You could do both. There's plenty of time. They're both happening all afternoon, so plenty of time to get in. How are you getting on with the mystery voice?
1: Who is the mystery voice on Chris's Bit in the Middle?
2: Going out with him.
0: There is the mystery voice right there. Now, Hall of Shame. Let's have a look. I need people in the Hall of Shame if I'm to stand any chance of winning. There are people in the Hall of Shame. This is good news. There are people in the Hall of Fame, though, as well, which is not quite so good news. Not for me, anyhow. Angie, first of all, very good morning to you, Angie. Angie says, is it Tom Allen?
2: Going out with him.
0: Tom Allen, the comedian Tom Allen.
2: Going out with him.
0: It sounds a bit like Tom Allen, doesn't it? That's a good answer, but completely and utterly wrong.
2: Going out with him.
0: It's not Tom Allen. Heather Reeve, a very good morning to you, Heather. How you diddling? Now, Heather is going for Will Young.
2: Going out with him.
0: Singer Will Young. It is not Will Young, I'm afraid. And I've just seen another Will Young come in. I've not put it on my list yet. Yes, Sue from Sue and Don fame. Also going for Will Young as well. Karen Anderson. Good morning, Karen.
3: Good morning.
0: Morning, Kaza. Morning, Kaza. Has got the right answer. Thank you, Karen. Straight in there with the correct answer. And Lushy over there in the studio. What's he doing? What is he doing in there? He's got the right answer. I can tell you that. Yeah. Karen Anderson. Lushy has got the right answer. What else have we got coming in? Let's just have a look. Morning, Mr. Jones. No, it's not. It's not Kaz, it's me, the not-so-good-looking one. Just to say, we are missing the Harbour Classic Car Show today, as my Triumph Rally car is in an exhibition in Monaco, in Monaco Museum. Yeah, I saw pictures of that on Facecloth, whatever it's called. We really enjoyed last year's Harbour Car Show and supporting the traders in Church Street. You'll be missed, but yeah, well done getting that triumph in the Monaco Museum. Excellent stuff. Lovely to hear from you. It has been noticed. Yes. Now, I'll tell you for why in a moment. It has been noticed. Blakey missing from the show intro. Well, I slapped out. That was too hard. Slapped hands all round. I will endeavour to keep the crowd placated. Placated, not placated, isn't it? I forget.
2: Placated.
0: Yeah, but Pat, is that correct? Because it's obviously, the word is obviously connected to pacified, isn't it? And it's a s rather than a k. It's a s, see, rather
2: it's
0: than
2: not
0: a
2: not connected to pacify.
0: Are you sure?
2: It's got a look.
0: We might have to get Paul Grunnelly on this.
2: Placated.
0: Placated. So the crowd are currently being placated by Phil, the Blakey Supporters Club. I tell you what it was. I started the show with Matt Munro on A Wonderful Day Like Today. Blakey was all queued up, ready to go. And then I thought, actually, I've not started the show with Matt Munro for a while. The weather's quite nice out there as well. It could be. So it was a quick change. And old Blakey got missed out. Now I'm gonna find Blakey if it's the last thing I do. Blakey. How do you spell Blakey? I've got some Blakey stuff here. It's no good. He's joining old Lushy in studio too. No, not that. That's the wrong one. It's not that one either.
1: Bit in the middle.
0: Anyhow, I tell you what I was looking for.
3: Peter
0: was that? Yeah. Now. Blakey.
4: Chris Jones. I'll give you flaming Chris Jones.
0: There you go, the Blakey Supporters Club. All right, Lushy. You got news at 12, just after 12. Don't forget, you know, it's all right. Enjoying yourself in there. You can enjoy yourself too much. It's Tom Daly, says Mark. It's not Tom... What, this? The Mystery Voice?
3: Going out with him.
0: It's a good answer, but it's not Tom Daly. And Mystery Voice says Jed is Julian Clary. Is it Clary or Clary, Pat? Clary. She says Clary. Paul Grunow, do you say Clary or Clary? Clary. I've been outvoted. It is Julian Clary. Or rather, it isn't.
3: Going out with him.
0: That is not Julian Clary. So that's another wrong answer. A good... A few going into the Hall of Shame now, but a few going into the Hall of Fame as well. So I think we're just about caught up with Mystery Voice sort of nonsense for the moment. Shall we play some music? Thought you never would. I know, I can hear you. Going right back with Mott the Hoople, then all the way from Memphis. Clive and Emma have just come in. No, it's not Tom Reed Wilson. Good answer, but wrong.

0: Mark the Hoople bit, and all the way from Memphis. Just coming up to 20 to 12 then. Quick reminder, if you want to get your name into the hat for the Sunday lunch giveaway, because we're giving a delicious three-course Sunday lunch for two people away, courtesy of our friends at The Royalist. All you need to do is get in touch with us on the before-mentioned contact methods, whether it be the dog and bone, the old... or you can just shout through the letterbox if you prefer. You can use the app or text messaging or whatever. All we need from you is your name and your telephone number. We'll do the drawing around about 40 minutes from now, something like that, and we'll pull one lucky winner out of the hat, and we shall then tell you who it is, and that person will, with their guest of their choice, will be going for a delicious three-course Sunday lunch for two at the Royalist. So, good luck to you all. A quick update on the mystery voice. We already know it's not Tom Allen, Will Young. We've had another Will Young. Paul says Will Young. Mark says Tom Daly. Julian Clary says Jed. Tom Reed Wilson, say Clive and Emma. Karen Anderson and Grant Lush have got it right. Let's just have a look. Is it Bradley... excuse me. Bit of a frog in the throat. there. Is it Bradley Riches from Emmerdale? Emmerdale? Do you know, I've not watched Emmerdale Farm. It's not called Emmerdale Farm. Showing me age, isn't it? Since old Amos Braley and Mr. Wilkes and Annie Sugden. Goodness me. showing me age. Bradley Riches. It's not a character I'm familiar with in Emmerdale. Well, it wouldn't be, because I don't watch it anymore. However, this...
1: Going out with him.
0: ...isn't that person at all. It's not that person. So, I'm sure it's a good answer, but completely and utterly wrong. We're going to play a bit of Taylor Swift in a moment or two. A bit of Taylor Swift. Whatever happened to Taylor Swift? You know, it's not. You never hear of her in the news anymore, do you now? It's never...
2: 2, 4, 6, 8.
3: What are you doing?
2: I'm counting requests to be lined up.
3: Can I help?
2: Well, of course you can.
3: Oh, 1, 3, 5, 7.
2: What are you doing?
3: I'm counting the requests to be lined up.
2: Yes, but it goes 2, 4, 6, 8.
3: No, I'm going 1, 3, 5, 7.
2: You're counting every other one.
3: So are you.
2: But if we do it together...
3: No,
2: 1, 2, 3, 4, 5, 6, 7, 8.
3: Excellent. So we do every other one?
2: Yes, we do. We're the Every Other Week show.
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0: Taylor Swift.
1: She's just had a quiet marriage. Never said a word to anybody, did she? Shake It Off, that one. She's coming up to 10 to 12. Hi to Jane. Jane Mullen, who's just messaged in. Good morning, says Jane. Morning, Jane. I missed the mystery voice, but turned up above the wind now. What's all that about? I do not wish to know about your wind. I can put that right, though. Not your wind. Windies. Windies. It was that Windies. It was, what's her name? Miranda. Miranda. Miranda Hart, weren't it? Windies. Here's the mystery voice, then, just for you, Jane Molyneux.
2: Going out with him.
1: There you go. There's the mystery voice.
2: Going out with him.
1: Can you put me in the hat for the Sunday lunch with our Amy? Of course. Of course, you and Amy are going right in there. Fingers crossed. I've got my fingers crossed for you too, Jane. So, once more then.
2: Going out with him.
1: There is the old mystery voice. So, talking of which, I can put you in the hall of... I can put you in the hall of anything yet, because hopefully you'll come through with an answer.

0: That is going to be used for the draw. So if you want to get your name into the Sunday lunch draw for the delicious three-course Sunday lunch, all you need to do, give us your name, give us your telephone number, and we'll put you in the draw, and we'll do the draw about 12:15, something like that. Sue B, hello, very good morning to you, Sue B. Thinks that it might be...
1: going out with him.
0: It's a good answer. It does sound a bit like Tim Vine, doesn't it? But it's not. It's not
1: going out with him.
0: It's not Tim Vine. Right, we have a birthday coming up in tomorrow, I think it is. Yes, Wendy Rust. Hello, Wendy. Happy birthday for tomorrow, because Len has been on. And Len says, Chris, any chance you could play Status Quo Rocking All Over the World for Wendy, as it's her birthday tomorrow? Of course. Wendy, have a wonderful day tomorrow. Kev, would you do the honours, please? Thank you.

0: Andy, one of the Three Stooges.
1: Happy birthday to you.
0: Have a wonderful day, Wendy, whatever you have planned. This is just for you, Status Quo, rocking
1: all over the world. Enjoy.

Especially for Wendy, then, the birthday girl for tomorrow. 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Happy birthday for tomorrow. It's a big one as well, isn't it, Wendy? 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Flo Rida. 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
3: From the Sky News Centre at midday. Robert Jenrick insists Nigel Farage broke no rules following reports the Reform leader accepted help from convicted criminal George Cottrell. The party says it relates to a time before its leader became an MP. America's vice president claims Britain is amazing, but says it's been failed by its leadership for a long time. J.D. Vance has blamed the churn of prime ministers in recent years, telling the Sunday Times something is very broken about British politics. Andy Burnham's in line to become the seventh PM in a decade. Labour's deputy leader, Lucy Powell, says his plan for a number 10 North will benefit everyone.
4: This is about taking power from Whitehall to distribute it around the country. And this will be a very powerful reorganisation of government in order to deliver that lifeblood back into every community and every postcode across the country.
3: A man's been arrested on suspicion of taking pictures up a woman's skirt on a train in York. A woman was told what had happened as she was leaving the service just over 2 weeks ago and confronted a man who was later questioned and bailed. England fans are flooding into Mexico City for tonight's World Cup last 16 tie with the co-host nation. Many have travelled far and spent thousands on flights, tickets and hotels. But morale is high and they're in good voice already.
5: I'm confident. Like, I'm England all the way. It's cost me an absolute fortune. I mean, my mate flew in from Manchester yesterday and we paid an arm and a leg for our tickets, yeah.
3: The NHS is bringing in more AI to help patients get care faster in England. A new tool in the NHS app will help direct people to the appropriate service. And Shania Twain had a busy Saturday in London. Opening for Harry Styles at Wembley, she then raced to Hyde Park for a surprise appearance with Mumford and Sons. That's the latest. I'm Faye Rowlands.
6: Now your local update, I'm Grant Lush. First, and thousands of people are descending on Market Harbour today as the town hosts its annual classic car show. Around 400 vintage and classic vehicles are lining the streets of the town centre, while the free event also features live music, food and drink stalls and family entertainment. Steve Crook is from the organisers, Harbour Live Events.
7: We've held back the manufacture date this year, so there's no vehicles that have been produced after 1990. We've tried to do that to bring in more of a classic feel, and that seems to have worked very well. We've got vehicles coming as far as Hertfordshire from all over the UK, really.
6: Next, and a meeting is set to take place later this month to discuss the delayed introduction of food waste collections across the Harbour District. The council had planned to launch the new service in November to meet government requirements, but it says it's facing delays in securing specialist collection vehicles. And finally, Market Harbour's In Bloom team are keeping their fingers crossed after judges from East Midlands In Bloom toured the town. They're hoping to win the large town category for the fifth year running, with results due to be announced in September. Following the visit, Judge Liz Allen-Jones praised the group's work alongside the wider community.
8: It's been lovely. We've seen some very interesting places, met some lovely people. Certainly it was obvious all the places that we went, the different gardens that we went to school, that there is definitely a lot of co-working with Harbour and Bloom.
6: That's the latest. There's more local news on HFM's website.
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9: This afternoon we'll see plenty of mid to high level cloud introducing some hazy sunny spells. It will continue partly cloudy but remain dry and warm throughout. Maximum temperatures reaching up to around 26 Celsius today.
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0: Tony Bennett and I Left My Heart in San Francisco. That was today's Croon at Noon. If you've got any suggestions for a future Croon at Noon, get in touch. I'd love to hear from you, and we'll dig it out and include it in a future Croon at Noon spot. Well, here we are then, heading into the second hour of the nonsense that we call the bit in the middle, the Sunday bit in the middle. Sunday lunch competition is going to be drawn very, very soon. I'll just recap that for you before I recap the mystery voice and give you the second clip. We're giving away a delicious three-course Sunday lunch for two people, courtesy of our friends at The Royalist. We'll close lines during the next song. You will hear the horn and the bell. When you hear the horn and the bell, that will mean lines will then be closed. So if you want to get your name into the Goldfish Bowl, then that is the Goldfish Bowl, by the way, is the hat. We referred to it as a hat earlier on. The jug of jubilation, the vessel of choice, the chalice of choice, I should say, has been chosen. It's the Goldfish Bowl, and your name can go in there if you get in touch with us and give us your name and your telephone number. We'll do the draw after the next song. So the very best of luck to you all. Mystery voice wise, let's have a look.
1: Who is the mystery voice on Chris's Bit in the Middle?
2: Going out with him.
0: That is clip number one then. That is clip number one. I'm desperate for a win. Desperate for a win. I did say I was quietly hopeful. A little optimistic, and then we had quite a few wrong answers coming in, which strengthened my hope. And then Karen Anderson, Grant Lush, and now Angie have, well done Angie, have given correct answers. So, but however, still quite a few wrong ones. Angie, before she's got the right answer, second go. The first go was Tom Allen. It's not Tom Allen. Both Heather Reeve and Sue from Sue and Don fame early on said Will Young. Mark Field says Tom Daly. Jed Bellamy says Julian Clary. Clive and Emma say Tom Reed. Paul says Will Young. Another one going for Will Young. Sheila Gilbert going for Bradley Riches out of Emmerdale. Sue B says Tim Vine. And Sue from Sue and Don fame say, is it Gareth Gates?
2: Going out with him.
0: None of those. Only Karen, Grant and Angie so far getting it right. However, I've not played clip number two yet, but I am about to.
2: On the day.
0: There you go. There. Ooh. Is that? I may regret clip number two
2: on the day,
0: as is so often the case. Now then, what have we got here? What's coming in? More entries into the Goldfish Bowl. Danny Rust says, please can you sing Happy Birthday to my mum for tomorrow? Were you not listening earlier? How very dare you? I've done it. We had Kev the drummer, and we've done that. But I will say, Wendy, happy birthday for tomorrow. Love mum so much, says Danny. Can you please play Joe Walsh, Rocky Mountain Way? I'll get that on for you in a few minutes. Thanks, Jones, says Danny. My pleasure, Rust. My pleasure, however. We already had old Kev the drummer, and I did don the spangly jacket to sing happy birthday to Wendy for tomorrow. Have a wonderful birthday, Wendy. I'll just do it quick. Happy birthday to Wendy for tomorrow. Happy birthday to you. There you go. Double clutter bucket. So, where are we? I think we've done the second clip, haven't we? Because I fear I may have shot myself in at the foot for that. Well done to Lushy, by the way, for an excellent news at 12. He will be back at just after 1 o'clock. So, I did say earlier on I'm going to play something for Lushy, didn't I? So, Lushmeister, this is for you, my friend. Engel Humbert, Jerry Dorsey, another time, another place.

0: He's got a voice, isn't he, old Engelbert?
1: He has.
0: Hey, another time, another place. Play that for Lushy, because I know he likes that song.
1: Oh.
0: He does that, but I wonder if he was singing along in the newsroom. Probably.
1: Well, you were singing along, I could hear you.
0: Was I?
1: Yeah, I was getting it in stereo.
0: You weren't supposed to hear that.
1: Was I not?
0: I thought these studios were extremely soundproof.
1: Not for reception, unfortunately. I'm still planning to do that quiz where I record different presenters singing with their headphones on.
0: Yes, yeah. You've been planning that for a while, haven't you?
1: I have, yeah.
0: Be a sneaky thing.
1: Stealth.
0: Recording when they're singing along in their headphones.
1: Yeah.
0: So we could guess who it is.
1: Yes.
0: Good. Yeah. But trouble is, we normally see you approaching.
1: This is the problem. That's a bit fundamental.
0: By the time you've got something, whether it be your phone or
1: it would be my phone. Yeah.
0: Or whatever.
1: If I came in with Nick Shaw's box of tricks, they'd know exactly what I was doing, wouldn't they?
0: Absolutely. Absolutely. But that's enough about Nick Shaw's box of tricks.
1: What, Sammy, is on a Sunday.
0: This is a family. Ooh. This is a family Ooh, show. Oh, we got another wrong answer. This is good. Woo-hoo. This is good. I did fear about. I'm going back to clip number one for a moment.
1: I thought
0: for
1: you
0: the moment,
1: might.
0: Anyway. This is D saying, is it Ryland Clark?
2: Going out with him.
0: They're all good answers, aren't they?
1: They are.
0: They're all good answers.
1: They are.
0: Did I tell you about Ollie Murs? I think I did. From Clive and Emma.
1: I think so. Yes, you did. I heard that.
0: It's not Ollie Murs. Or Ryland Clark.
1: No.
0: Or whatever he's called these days.
1: I love Ryland. Leave Ryland alone. He just needs to be called Ryland.
0: He's all right. Ryland. We all know him as Ryland. There's no other Ryland. It could confuse Ryland.
1: It's a bit like Cheryl from Girls Aloud and her multiple surnames.
0: You can't keep up, can you?
1: No.
0: Is it Cheryl Tweedy? Is it Cheryl Cole? Is it Cheryl something?
1: Yeah, and I can't remember what the other one was.
0: There was a Fernandez, weren't
1: yeah,
0: there?
1: Yeah, it was
0: Fernandez
1: something sort of Spanish-y, wasn't
0: like
1: it?
0: That,
1: yeah.
0: She'll always just be Cheryl.
1: Bless her little Geordie socks.
0: Why, hey. Lushy was singing his lungs out, apparently.
1: Well, there you go. Yeah. I knew he would be.
0: That's good. So was I, Lushy. So was I.
1: But Engelbert's version was better.
0: It was. I have to admit, better than my version. Anyway, we're not sure about Lushy's version.
1: Yeah, I think Lushy could sing probably.
0: I should have made that connect. I should have listened in, shouldn't I, to Studio 2?
1: Yeah, he's probably hiccuping along the way.
0: Probably. We tell him to leave them raffle prizes alone.
1: I know,
0: if you'd be so kind. Thank you. See, he leaves the boxes of chocolates and things like that, don't he?
1: But there's no aftershave in there. Have you noticed
0: that? Teddy bears and wax candles and
1: all that
0: and
1: high karate's gone.
0: Yes, I've noticed that. I wondered. I knew there was some high karate in there. We'll be seeing pictures of cleared trains, carriages and stuff,
1: we
0: won't
1: will.
0: We?
1: We
0: tube,
1: will.
0: Tube carriages and stuff before much longer. Right, okay. So, right, I'm just reading Jamie's thing. Not for broadcast, really.
1: Oh, I
0: that
1: see.
0: One, Jamie. Thank you very much. Right, then, okay. Sunday lunch.
1: Yeah.
0: Sunday lunch. There is a goldfish bowl. If I say it's a goldfish bowl.
1: It's a cocktail bowl.
0: You wouldn't really think much of your goldfish if you...
1: Your Jess would know
0: this,
1: what
0: would
1: it was for. Give her a straw, she'd be away.
0: It's another plastic... It's another plastic container. Is there no budget in it for this show whatsoever?
1: No.
0: Can we not afford...
1: No.
0: ..a decent...
1: Not once you've spent the money...
0: Moving swiftly on.
1: On your activity board.
0: I've been making a few technical purchases. Making radio and stuff sound this good, it's not cheap, you know.
1: You see the look on his little face playing with all those flashing lights and buttons.
0: You can't beat a new toy, can you, with loads of flashing lights.
1: I'll tell you what, the flight
0: deck
1: of the Concorde is less complicated than that.
0: Absolutely. I've just seen a note here. Ian in Cottingham, REM, Everybody Hurts. I think we played that for Ian last week, actually.
1: I know he
0: loves that song.
1: He does.
0: Yeah, we'll try and mix it up a bit. I think of something else that we know you like,
1: yes.
0: Ian. We'll do that for you. Don't you worry about that. Oh, another message coming in. Is it a complaint?
1: It's Ofcom.
0: It's a entry for the Sunday lunch came in at 12:90. No, the horn and the bell went, didn't it?
1: Yeah.
0: Horn and the bell
1: while Engelbert was crooning
0: his way through another time, another place. But hey, we'll be doing it again next week.
1: We will.
0: Don't you worry about that. Well, we have the entries in here in the very cheap plastic goldfish bowl. Come, what did you say it was? A cocktail bowl.
1: Yeah.
0: It's still cheap for a It should at least be glass, shouldn't it, for goodness sake?
1: Well, I think it's the contents that cost more money, I should suspect.
0: You say that. Anyhow, thank you to the Royalist. Thank you, Lee.
1: Thanks, Lee and Michelle.
0: Thank you, Michelle. And thank you to everybody that works very hard at the Royalist. Sponsors of this programme.
1: They're great.
0: They are.
1: Wish I could do that voice with Tony the Tiger.
0: They're great, yes. That one. Nothing like that, is it?
1: No, nothing like that.
0: Hope that's not one of today's... No, it's not. One of today's commercial crackers, because that would have...
1: Oops.
0: That would have wrecked it, wouldn't it?
1: It would. Sorry.
0: You can't get the stuff. You know you're on six rings or less.
1: I'm not staffed, don't you? I'm a volunteer.
0: We're volunteer of staff. Valued
1: staff. That's
0: why
1: I've got mug tattooed.
0: We're all volunteers at you know, different parts of the day and times of the week.
1: Indeed we are.
0: Yeah, hello. I was a volunteer yesterday. I'm worn out, you know, after yesterday.
1: I know.
0: I am.
1: I know.
0: That was a busy old day down at Lubbenham.
1: Yeah, it looked great.
0: Let's give a virtual wave to Lubbenham and all the good people there.
1: Do you think James Garner had any sleep at all when he came in this morning with all...
0: I'm not so sure.
1: No,
0: I'm not
1: bless so him.
0: I'm not so sure. Jackie Foster loved his T-shirt, by the way.
1: Yes.
0: She loves a good T-shirt.
1: Oh,
0: as
1: she
0: do
1: does.
0: You.
1: I do.
0: As do you. Another message coming in before we do the draw. Let's just have a look. Oh, it's from D. Would you please play Drinking in LA by Brand Van 3000?
1: Yeah, I love that
0: one.
1: Can we do that, can't we? Let me mark that. We do indeed.
0: So we've got in the next couple of songs ready and raring to go. So we'll get those on. I'm going to play Joe Walsh and Rocky Mountain Way. I'm going to play that for Wendy. I did play a song for Wendy earlier. At least we did the old happy birthday and stuff. It's her birthday tomorrow. Mm-hmm. So I'm going to do that. Danny, by the way, has got back. She says, I didn't hear it. She's at work. So anyway... Thank you to the Royalists for providing this lovely prize, a delicious three-course Sunday lunch for one lucky listener and their guest. So,
1: yes.
0: There's a plus one on this.
1: Oh, I know.
0: A plus one. So, without any further ado... That's the one good thing about this bowl. Yes. It may be cheap, but it's good for churnage.
1: It is.
0: It's a very good for churnage. I could churn all day, you know.
1: There's no answer to that.
0: I could churn all day.
1: Well, I can think of several answers, but maybe not.
0: Maybe not broadcastable. No. There is the winner there.
1: He's got one.
0: It?
1: He's got
0: can
1: one.
0: You see it?
1: Woo,
0: right.
1: I can.
0: I shall open it. I shall open it up and tell you that today's lucky winner of the three-course Sunday lunch for two, courtesy of the Royalist, is Johnny Marabella.
1: Well done, Johnny.
0: Well done,
1: well,
0: Johnny.
1: That's amazing.
0: Congratulations.
1: First in on the phone
0: was he?
1: Today. Yes.
0: Was Johnny first in?
1: Yeah.
0: First in and first out.
1: Excellent.
0: Excellent stuff. Well done, Johnny. Johnny Marabella then. Today's...
1: Don't forget your elasticated waistband, Johnny.
0: Oh, goodness me, I nearly forgot. Yeah, elasticated waistband. You'll thank us.
1: You'll need it.
0: You'll need it. They'll feed you good and proper. They'll feed you good and proper. So Pat's going to make the necessary arrangements.
1: I am.
0: On the old
1: I'm heading up to the typing pool or whatever it is.
0: Tell you what we're going to do. We're going to do commercial crackers.
2: It's Chris's commercial cracker.
0: It is that time of day where we're going to take a gentle stroll down memory lane. I'm going to pay you. I'm not going to pay you. No, it's against my nature. I'm going to play you two clips from TV commercials from days gone by. It's your job to try and tell me what it was they were advertising. What were they trying to persuade us to buy? Bottom line, what were they trying to flog us? There are two products here, so I need two out of two if you are to go into today's Hall of Fame.
2: It's Chris's commercial cracker.

0: I love pickled onions. I love pickled beetroot. Pickling is a bit of all right. You can't be sandwich any weekday night.
1: Food is only so-so.
0: Unless it's got some bang.
1: I'm going to bring on a ring on the thing.
2: It's Chris's commercial cracker.
3: They're my commercial crackers for today, then. I'm not sure about the second one. I might catch one or two of you. The first one, I would imagine there's one or two alternate answers that may come in. So let's have a listen to commercial cracker number one, first of all.
4: Real milk chocolate, once but twice.
3: Milk chocolate. Not once but twice.
4: Value, longer lasting snack.
3: It's the bigger value, longer lasting snack. And there's mention of two of them, and there's mention of chocolate. That always gets my attention. That's commercial cracker number one.
0: I love pickled onions. I love pickled beetroot. Pickling is a bit of all right. You can't beat sandwich any weekday night.
3: Lots of stuff going in there.
0: Unless it's got some bang.
3: Bring on the... There's some word missing there, isn't there? Bring on the... tang. That's Harry Hill, isn't it? Barking mad, he is. Barking mad. Yeah. Mention of Piccadilly and beetroot and all sorts of stuff going on there. Chaotic advert, but what... What was the product? Now, I'm going to play them both together for you again in a moment or two. Let me just remind you then of the contact details to get in touch. 464666 then. That is our studio telephone number. Then you can email studio@harbourfm.co.uk. 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And it's a brilliant app. So, or you can just shout through the letterbox. 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Go on.
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0: I love pickled onions. 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The cold meat sandwich any weekday night.
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3: And I can tell you, Ian in Cottingham, well done. 2 out of 2 already. That was quick. Let me just have a quick look in my inbox. Clive and Emma have got 2 out of 2. And Jamie has got 2 out of 2 as well. So, yes, you know your commercial crackers.
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0: That was Joe Walsh and Rocky Mountain Way. Quick reminder of the commercial crackers, and let's see how we're getting on with those.
1: It's Chris's commercial cracker.

0: I love pickled onions. I love pickled beetroot. Pickling is a bit of all right. The cold meat sandwich any weekday night.
1: Food is only so-so.
0: Unless it's for some bang.
1: It's going to bring on a ring on the thing.
2: It's Chris's commercial cracker.
3: We're not doing too bad on these. I thought these were a bit harder than than they turned out to be. There are a couple in the Hall of Shame. One getting one out of two, one getting none out of two so far. Tom Dickens, hello to you, Tom. Very good afternoon to you. Tom, you've got one out of two. This one you've got correct.
0: I love pickled onions. I love pickled beetroot.
3: This one, though, the other one...
4: Real milk chocolate, the one for twice. It's the big old value snack.
3: Not Mars.
4: The big old value, longer-lasting snack.
3: I see where you're coming from. Mars bars, although... No bars are the size they used to be, didn't they? Mars used to be quite substantial. Not anymore. But there's mention of two... And it says bigger value. It's a mention of not one, but two. So one out of two to you, Tom. Jen, formerly off Hello, Me Duck. Unfortunately, you're on the right lines, I would say, with both of them, I suppose. This one...
4: Real milk chocolate, the one for twice.
3: It's not Cadbury's, not Cadbury's chocolate. And this one...
0: I love pickled onions. I love pickled...
3: It's not Haywood's pickle. Not Haywood's pickle. You're not too far out. How are you, by the way, Jen? Ian in Cottingham has got 2 out of 2. Well done to you, Ian. Clive and Emma have got 2 out of 2. Jamie's got 2 out of 2. Dee has got 2 out of 2. Kim has got 2 out of 2. Angie's got 2 out of 2. And Sue from Sue and Don fame has also got 2 out of 2. Well done to you. Hi to Dee. Talking of Dee, hello. Good afternoon to you, Dee. Would you please play Drinking in LA by Bran Van 3000? Of course.

0: Especially for you, Dee. 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Especially for Ian in Cottingham. I've got Foreigner for you, Ian. I want to know what love is. I think you like that song. I'm going to play that just for you right after this.
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Message for Ian over there in Cottingham. Then hope we find you well, Ian. Hope that things are doing okay. We've had a few issues of late. Vassal Digital Volunteers. Well, they'll be at the Harbour Market on Tuesday then. That's this coming Tuesday, the 7th of July from 10:30 a.m. off

0: Calvin Harris, Bounce. Right, Mystery Voice.
1: Going out with him.
0: That's clip number one.
1: On the day.
0: That's clip number two. It's not Tom Allen, Will Young, Tom Daly, Julian Clary, Tom Reed Wilson, Bradley Riches from Emmerdale, Tim Vine, Gareth Gates, Ollie Mears or Ryan Clark. Only Karen Anderson, Grant Lush and Angie so far getting it right. Cast your mind back to 1972 then. Eurovision Song Contest. Do you remember Vicky Leandros? Oh yes. In a time when the Eurovision Song Contest was so much simpler, and this was a lovely tune that won it.

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3: From the Sky News Centre at 1. The Lib Dems want Parliament's standards watchdog to investigate claims Nigel Farage failed to declare help from a convicted fraudster. MP Josh Babarinde says the Sunday Times report raises questions about whether the Reform UK leader followed the rules. Mr Farage's spokesman says the claims are baseless and relate to a time when he wasn't even an MP. Trevor Phillips questioned Reform's Treasury spokesman about the story this morning.
4: I was very surprised, to be honest, that Robert Jenrick was so adamant that this is something that nobody should pay attention to. And I suspect that defence is going to ensure that it is a thing that everybody pays attention to it.
3: Sir Tony Blair's think tank is warning Andy Burnham against raising capital gains tax. He's faced calls to bring it in line with income tax if he becomes Prime Minister. It's hoped £10 billion of upgrades to health service technology will help cut waiting times in England. Officials say AI will be rolled out to all NHS app users by April 2028. England fans are flooding into Mexico City for tonight's World Cup last 16 tie with the co-host nation. But the visitors will have to overcome storms and altitude to book a place in the quarterfinals. Meanwhile, England's women's head coach Charlotte Edwards says her players have an inspirational ahead of today's T20 World Cup final with Australia. Edwards was captain when England were crowned champions in this format in 2009, also at Lord's. And she says they've got a lot right again 17 years later.
5: I think the team have been amazing outside of cricket, and now they've tried to reach out to young boys and girls. I guess it's all come together at the right time. I think we've had a really strong game plan, I think, in place as well, and I think really clear on everyone's roles, and you've seen that.
3: More details are emerging about Taylor Swift's New York City wedding to Travis Kelce. Those who went have told US media the couple wrote their own vows, while Paul McCartney and Stevie Nicks both performed. That's the latest. I'm Faye Rowlands.
6: Your local update, I'm Grant Lush. First, and Market Harborough's In Bloom volunteers are waiting to hear how they fared after judges from East Midlands In Bloom toured the town. The team is aiming to take the large town title for a fifth consecutive year, with results expected in September. Following the visit, Judge Liz Allen-Jones praised the group's effort and the support shown by the wider community.
7: It's been lovely. We've seen some very interesting places, met some lovely people. Certainly it was obvious all the places that we went, the different gardens that we went to school, that there is definitely a lot of co-working with Harborough in Bloom.
6: Market Harborough is buzzing today as thousands of visitors arrive for the town's annual Classic Car Show. Around 400 vintage and classic motors are parked throughout the town centre, and the free event also brings live music, food and drink stalls, and plenty of family-friendly entertainment. Steve Crook from Harborough Live Events says the day is shaping up to be something special.
8: We've held back the manufacture date this year, so there's no vehicles that have been produced after 1990. We've tried to do that to bring in more of a classic feel, and that seems to have worked very well. We've got vehicles coming as far as Hertfordshire from all over the UK, really.
6: And finally, a meeting later this month will look at the delayed rollout of food waste collections across the Harborough District. The council had hoped to introduce the new service in November to meet national requirements, but says the progress has stalled whilst it works to secure specialist vehicles needed for the job. That's the latest. There's more local news on HFM's website.
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1: With Sue and She, Market Harborough's only sushi restaurant.
9: This afternoon, seeing plenty of mid to high level cloud introducing some hazy sunny spells. Tonight will be largely clear in the early hours. Areas of cloud will move in at times, but will remain mainly clear through much of the night. A brand new week starts tomorrow. How's our Monday looking? Well, tomorrow will be a fine and dry day. Plenty of sunshine throughout. A very warm or even hot day for many. And that is your outlook for tomorrow.
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1: with Chris's Bit in the Middle.

0: Millie then and My Boy Lollipop.
1: Who is the mystery voice on Chris's Bit in the Middle?
0: So a bit of a catch up then with the mystery voice and the commercial crackers. Mystery voice first then. Here's clip number one.
2: Going out with him.
0: That's what we started off with. Started the show by telling you, I'm desperate. I am, Mrs. I'm desperate. Desperate for a win. I need a woo-hoo moment. Yeah, I need a woo-hoo moment at the end of the show. Yeah, it's looking reasonably promising so far because I've been losing so many weeks in a row. Last week it was with Boy George, and then the week before that it was Keith, and the week before that somebody else, and somebody else, and somebody. It gets to you in the end. You know, I need a woo-hoo moment. So starting off not too bad with that first clip. Angie says Tom Allen. Heather Reeve says Will Young. Sue from Sue and Don fame says Will Young as well. Mark Field says Tom Daly. Jed Bellamy says Julian Clary. Clive and Emma say Tom Reed. Paul says Will Young. Sheila Gilbert says Bradley Riches from Emmerdale. Sue B says Tim Vine. Sue from Sue and Don fame say Gareth Gates. Clive and Emma say Ollie Mears. And D says Ryland Clark. I did then play you clip number two. It sounds a little bit like...
2: On the Day.
0: There you go. Getting it right, I have to tell you. Not many so far. Karen Anderson, good afternoon. Karen Anderson's got it right. Grant Lush, is he still having fun in the news? He's still going strong. I don't know whether... I fear for the 2 o'clock... I do, Pat. I fear for the 2 o'clock news. I don't know what on earth is going on there. And Angie has got it right as well. Well done to you. And I've not even played clip number three yet, have I? Let's put that right.
2: In the vicinity.
0: There you go. There's clip number three right there.
2: In the vicinity.
0: You know the contact details if you want to get in touch. I'll give you them after I've done a recap on the commercial crackers then.
3: It's Chris's commercial cracker.

0: love pickled onions. I love pickled beetroot. Pickling is a bit of all right. It can't be sandwich any weekday night.
1: Food is only so-so.
0: Unless it's for some bang.
1: They're going to bring out a ring on the thing.
2: It's Chris's commercial cracker.
3: Not many, you know, I thought you'd struggle, especially with that second one, with the Harry Hill. You know, bring on the, ooh, that one.
4: I like pickled dilly, I like it.
3: That one. It's not Haywood's Pickle, that one. And the first one... it's not Mars. It's not a Mars bar. And it's not just Cadbury's chocolate. But otherwise, 2 out of 2, Ian in Cottingham, well done to you, sir. Well done to Clive and Emma. Well done, Clive. Well done, Emma. Well done, Jamie. 2 out of 2 to you as well. Well done to Dee. Well done to Kim. Well done to Angie. And well done to Sue from Sue and Don fame. Let's just check me inbox. Oh, another wrong answer for the mystery voice. This is good. Clive and Emma say, is it Rob Rinder?
5: In the vicinity.
3: It's not Rob Rinder, I'm afraid.
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0: Take your dancing, Jason Derulo. 13 minutes after one, then. 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Meetings provide a relaxed environment where people can share experiences, ask questions, or simply listen to others who understand the challenges of stroke recovery. The next meeting takes place on Saturday, the 11th of July. It's this coming Saturday, then, next Saturday, from 11 a.m. until 1 p.m. at the Market Harbour Methodist Church on Northampton Road. New members are always welcome, whatever stage of recovery you may be at. So that is this coming Saturday, then, the 11th of July at the Market Harbour Methodist Church on Northampton Road from 11 until 1. And, of course, it's quiz week this week, isn't it, Pat? It's quiz week. Yeah, we'll get the old raffle tickets sorted out and get all the wires sorted to get to, you know, to get everything ready for Wednesday night, because yes, the second Wednesday of the month has rolled round again. Wednesday the 8th then is the date for the next Enigma HFM quiz at the Enigma Bar on Coventry Road. Dave Irving hosting the evening then. Teams of up to six taking part for just £3 a person. Prizes up for grabs as well. All proceeds going to HFM's ongoing fundraising drive. So that's this Wednesday, the 8th of July at Enigma. Doors open at 6. Food is available until 7:30. The quiz itself starts at 8 p.m. Tell us about your community or charity event and we'll tell everybody else about it. All you need to do is email the details to events@harbourfm.co.uk. Hi to Bud. He says, that song you played by Millie, you know, my boy Lollipop, it says it reminds me of the Lollipop Motel in Wildwood, New Jersey. Do What Motive, cool sign. He sent me a picture of this motel in New Jersey. Lollipop, what a great sign. What a brilliant, is that one of yours, Jim? I know Jim does signs in over there in Philadelphia. It's a cracking sign. A lovely blue sky, that, as well, isn't it? Nice to hear from you, Jim. Jim says the car show here in Harbour looks amazing. I've not had a chance to have a look at any pictures online yet, but it's always a cracking event. Lovely weather for it as well today, isn't it? So thank you for that, Jim. Steve in Desborough is having a stab at the commercial crackers. Let me just get me commercial crackers bit of paper. Well, one out of two, Steve. One out of two. This one is correct.
1: I love pickled onions. I love pickled beetroot.
0: Yep, you've got that one correct. However, this one.
2: Real milk chocolate, the one for twice. It's the big old value snack.
0: It's not Yorkie bar. It's not a Yorkie. I can see where you're coming from. There's talk of, you know, a bigger value and longer lasting. And they used to make a big thing about Yorkies being massive, didn't they? Not anymore. They're not so big anymore. However, that is not a commercial for Yorkie bars. So one out of two. Mick Hewitt, well done to you. You've now got two out of two. Excellent work, sir. It was lovely to see you the other. When was it? Was it last Sunday? I saw Mick at the Conservative Club, and it was a pleasure to see you and have a bit of a catch up. Mick, yourself, and Rich. What else have we got coming in? Country Road, John Denver, says Jim over there in Philly. He says, question. If England beats USA in the World Cup, are they going to want the 13 colonies back? I shouldn't think so. The Europeans seem to be loving the US. The visitors to the United States love to sing along to this John Denver request. I'll get that on for you in a little while. Cheers, Chris. That is Jimmy from Philly. I don't know whether I'm going to be watching. I had every intention of watching the 1 a.m. game tonight, tomorrow morning. but I don't know. I don't think I'll manage to stay up because we had a busy day. We had a busy day yesterday. Sunday's usually reasonably busy as well, and I get a feeling in my water. If I try and I'll just fall asleep. I'll probably fall asleep before kickoff. I don't know. We'll see. The jury is still out, shall we say, whether I watch it or not. It's pointless seeing it. Oh, I think it's being replayed on the BBC at 7 a.m. on Monday morning as well. But you're bound to find out the result, aren't you, if you decide to defer and watch it then, unless you switch all your phones off and everything. And, you know, I don't know. We'll see. We'll see. I was quite chuffed. You know, when they said it was, there was talk of because of the thunderstorms. Well, that's another thing. If there are thunderstorms, is it within 7 kilometres? If there's any lightning around, they'll delay the, you know, they'll pause the game for half an hour each time. The blooming thing could go on till, it could be still going at 7 a.m. Who knows? But I don't know. We'll see. Enjoy it, by the way, if you are. I know there's plenty of people that are going to either watch it at home or out and about with the pubs that have been given permission to open until, what is it, 5 a.m. Tomorrow morning. So enjoy whatever you decide to do. Is the mystery voice Graham Norton, says Sue from Sue and Don fame? I don't know. Let's have a...
3: On the day.
0: No, it's not. No, not Graham Norton. Hi to Bud. Bud's interesting facts and anagrams are with us. We shall be doing those before the end of the show as well. So stay tuned. Here's the Toys then, a Lover's Concerto.

0: lover's concert. I always struggle with that word. I love that song, but I can't. Is it concerto or concerto? Come on, my little prompt. Where's my prompting? She's out of position now.
1: Concerto,
0: as in shirt, as no, in shirt banter. Yeah.
1: More of a ch.
0: Eh?
1: More of a ch.
0: Ch. Concerto. Concerto. I shall know that. I shall remember that. I shall store that in my memory. Yeah. Like Eckers, like. I heard you say yeah. I heard that. Through our amazing soundproofing. By the way, well done to Steve in Desborough. Has now moved over from Hall of Shame to Fame. You've got that second commercial cracker right. Well done, Steve. Right. Clutterbucket. Yes, I better play a clip from last night's concert, hadn't I? Because, it'd be a shame not to, because we worked hard. We had the old spangly jacket on. We're at Medburn. Yeah, we're at the Medburn Turnip Jugglers. Easy for me to say. Well, it's the farmers in Medburn sort of promoting the old turnip. What hit me on the back of the head? They are them turnips. Anyhow, I did carry on with the performance. I'll play you a clip from one of the songs that we're performing. Me with my spangly jacket on, Kev with his single drumstick. Have a listen, see if you can identify either, as always, either song title or original artist who's even more famous for performing this than, I know, Christopher Clutterbucket and Kev the drummer. Either or is enough to get you into the Hall of Fame. Have a listen. The very best of luck.
2: 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Ending up just another

0: that's struggling. She knows it. She's singing along to the words. She's waiting to get to the crunch, waiting to get to the actual song title. But I'm not that stupid. I clipped it off way before that. Don't you worry about that. And she's looking angry. She's looking angry out there. She knows it. I could tell she knows it. She was singing the words even before they were played. But what is the song title, or who was the original artist on that? 01858464666. 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

0: Especially for Jim over there in Philadelphia, then John Denver and Take Me Home Country Road. Hey, how are you getting on with Clutter Bucket then?
1: What's the sense in sharing this one heavy life? Ending up just another lost.

0: Well, Matt really struggled with that. She did know the song, and she—well, you should have seen, her face. It's like it's easy when you know. When I told her the answer, she said, "Come on, it." She was actually singing the song, you know, singing along. She knew exactly the song, but she just could not get to the song title or artist. So, however, she's not the only one struggling with this. The aforementioned Jim over there in Philadelphia says, is it Tequila Sunrise by the Eagles? It's not Tequila Sunrise by the Eagles. Ian in Cottingham says, what about Street Life by Randy Crawford? No, it's not Street Life by Randy Crawford either. Clive and Emma, though, on the other hand, have got it correct. Well done to you. Dee has got it correct. Well done to you, Dee. Well done to Sue from Sue and Don fame. Well done to Kim Jude as well. And well done to Mike over there in Dagenham. I'm just reading your message, Mike. Hi, Chris and Pat. Hope you're feeling fiddly diddly. Well, I'm feeling fiddly diddly. Are you feeling feeling fiddly diddly? Easy. I've got to be careful. Fiddly diddly, are you? Yeah, we're both fiddly diddly. Hope you're fiddly diddly, feeling fiddly diddly as well. Mike, thank you for your birthday wishes yesterday. Oh, yes, happy birthday for yesterday, Mike, over there in Dagenham. Also to the other HFM listeners for their kind words. Well, they're a lovely bunch. We are. We have some lovely supporters, and I'm sure they all wish you. Hope you had a wonderful birthday yesterday, Mike. We haven't got a Scooby-Doo. This is Mike and Janet. We haven't got a Scooby-Doo as to the voice. What? This voice?
1: Going out with him.
0: Not a Scooby-Doo on that. Or the commercial crackers. But we both think that Clutterbucket is singing, yes, Clutterbucket is. That is the correct answer. Well done, Mike. Well done, Janet. And well done, lovely Lorraine of the Loft. That is the correct answer, Lorraine. Lorraine writes, hi, young man. Hi, Pat. How you both doing? Well, we're doing all right. What was it? Fiddly diddly. We're doing fiddly diddly, Lorraine. Bumped into Molly at the car show. Not literally, though. How's it all going over there? Hope it's all going well. It's normally a cracking event. Is it? Yes, it is for the Clutter Bucket. Did you know that whenever I hear the Olly Murs song Bonkers, I think of you? I can't think. Why would you think of me when you hear Bonkers? I just don't get it. I just don't get it. Mary Jones. Hello, Mary. How you diddling? That is the correct answer. Mary Jones getting it right as well. No, I just can't make out why Bonkers would make lovely Lorraine of the Loft think of me. I don't get it.

0: Bonkers.
1: Ollie Murs and Bonkers. That's playing that for lovely Lorraine of the Loft. So, hey, Gordon Warren is on at 4 o'clock with his musical mystery tour. What we got after me? It's only
2: Simon Perry.
1: Yes, Simon Perry sitting in for Nooney. I hope that's not because Nooney's not here today. I'm sorry to just sort of give that to you straight like that without warning or anything like that. It's probably shocked you. Yeah, Nooney's part today, this afternoon from 2, will be played by
2: Simon Perry
1: is on at 2 until 4. Then it's Gordon Warren. I'll get Gordon to give you an idea of what will be going on between 4 and 7. Then it's Steve Watts on the wireless from 7 until 10. Gordon, then, please. Thank you.
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1: Thank you, Matilda. And it's lovely to hear to hear Matilda and other young people that come in and sort of spend a bit of time with us. Some spend a day, some spend a week. I said young people, but young, like me, youngsters, down with the kids, like the youth. Matilda comes in and we had Daniel in here last week. Daniel did great. Even ended up at his school, Welland Park, and interviewing one of his teachers. Absolutely fantastic for a news story. So brilliant. Well done to you. We need more young voices here instead of old codgers like me. Like, honest, what? You see, you took offence at the teacher. She went like that. I'm not about me. You're but a youth, Pat. You are, aren't you? Yeah, right, she says. Bud's interesting facts, and then I better move on swiftly before I get a clonk round the chops. Thank you, Bud, for these. These are going to blow our socks off, these interesting facts and anagrams. Light travels 18 million times faster than rain. I used to know the exact speed of light. 330 something million. All these facts have gone out my head. They've gone only to be replaced with total drivel. 1 in 10 European babies are conceived. Can we say that on a Sunday? On an IKEA bed. I heard a joke about IKEA the other day. What was it? Ooh. No, it's gone. Another thing that's gone out of my head. And interesting fact number 3, the designer of Saddam Hussein's bunker was the grandson of the woman who built Hitler's bunker. That is an interesting fact. That is interesting fact number 3. Thank you, Bud. Anagrams then. Is this to do with me, Bud, this number 1? Is it at all? Are you done rambling? Are you done rambling? Mix those letters around, put them back together again in a different order, and you've got you're boring and lame. It is definitely about me. Definitely. Number 2 then. Superman is the worst. Superman is the worst. Mix those letters up, put them back together again in a different order, and you've got now that surprises me. That's a good one. I like that. And finally, Cyril.
0: And finally, Esther. I'm always in trouble.
1: It is about me, this one. I'm always in trouble. Mix those letters around, put them back together again in a different order, and you've got, I swear I'm not a bully. Okay? Thank you, Bud, for those interesting facts and anagrams. I'll tell you what we'll do, Bud. We'll only do them all over again next Sunday. Mark Field says, I'm young. I'm young compared to you. Yeah. Most people are. As time goes on, you know, it's like they say, you know, policemen seem younger. The older, well, they are, you know. I don't know what's going on. I'll come down and chat drivel. There's enough of us here. There's enough of us here, Mark, who chat drivel. You're being good company. Let me tell you that. Right. Bud, thank you ever so much for those interesting facts and anagrams. Shall we do this?
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6: 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Chris Jones.
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0: That's Freeze and I Owe You from 1983. I'm sure there'll be some more 80s hits. Simon Parry loves
1: Simon
0: his,
1: Parry.
0: He loves his 80s hits. So I'm sure there'll be one or two more, at least between two and four, when Simon Parry takes over the airwaves. Let's take a look at the front pages of our Sunday newspapers then, shall we? FIFA's attempts to move the start time of England's game with Mexico before leaving it at 1 a.m. are covered on the front of the Sunday People. Today, the Sunday Mirror says pubs across the country scrambled to change rotas after those plans were leaked out about potential

on consultants. Goodness me. The Mail on Sunday says middle-class homeowners will be hit with a mansion tax if plans being considered by incoming Labour leader Andy Burnham come to fruition. Meanwhile, a warning for Mr Burnham against a potential capital gains tax rise is on the front of the Sunday Telegraph. That's the front pages of our Sunday papers then. Pat, are you ready for a wiggle moment as we're going back in time, as we remember family favourites, junior choice and all that ilk? Simon Parry, hang on, they do it better. Simon Parry, are you ready for the wiggle? Beautifully done, beautiful.

0: That'd be a bit inconvenient, wouldn't it, with the railway line going through the middle of your house. Alma Cogan, and, well, called In the Middle of the House. That was the sort of thing they would play on Family Favourites, Junior Choice, and that ilk. Right then, shall we do it?
1: Who is the mystery voice on Chris's Bit in the Middle?
0: Is there a woohoo moment in the air? Let's see.
2: Going out with him.
0: That was clip number one of the mystery voice.
2: On the day.
0: That was clip number two and...
2: In the vicinity.
0: There you go. I think number three is the easiest.
2: In the vicinity.
0: It's not Tom Allen. It's not Will Young. Loads of Will Youngs. It's not Tom Daly. It's not Julian Clary. It's not Tom Reed Wilson. It's not... there's another Will Young. It's not Bradley Riches from Emmerdale. It's not Tim Vine. Not Gareth Gates. Not Ollie Mears. Not Ryland. Ryland Clark. It's not Rob Rinder, and it's not Graham Norton. Karen Anderson got it right, well done. Grant Lush got it right, well done. Angie got it right, well done. And that is it. Let me tell you who it is. Let me play that clip number three.
2: In the vicinity.
0: Andy Peters. Andy Peters was the mystery voice. You know what that means? Are we ready?

0: missed my woohoo moment. I have. I've missed my woohoo moment. Next week, I'll be on me double. Yes, I'll be on me brace, hopefully. That's what I'll be going for. Oh, I feel much better. Andy Peters, then, was the mystery voice.
1: It's Chris's commercial cracker.
2: Real milk chocolate, the one for twice.
0: Wasn't Mars Bar, wasn't Cadbury's chocolate, and it wasn't Yorkie. The clue was the longest lasting snack because there's two of them. There's two, yeah, two chocolates in one sort of thing. Twix. It was Twix. That was number one.
3: I love pickled onions. I love pickled beetroot. 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
0: lily and pickled onions, beetroot, all sorts of nonsense.

0: Harry Hill, bring out the Branston. Bring out the Branston. Bring out the Branston. Bring out the Branston. They used to be commercial with that song, didn't they? Bring out the Branston. Branston Pickle, 2 out of 2 went to Ian in Cottingham, Clive and Emma, Jamie, Dee, Kim, Angie, Sue from Sue and Don Fay, Mick Hewitt and Steve in Desborough all knew that my commercial crackers this week were Twix and Branston Pickle.
1: What's the sense in sharing this one and only life? Ending up just another loss

0: Listen to that vibrato on the end of that. Listen to that. No effects. There's no auto-tune. No auto-tune or anything on that. We did have a couple of wrong answers. Jim over there in Philadelphia says it sounds like Tequila Sunrise by the Eagles. Swouster. Ian in Cottingham says it sounds like a bit like Street Life by Randy Crawford. No. Clive and Emma got it right. Lovely Lorraine of the Loft got it right. Dee got it right. Sue from Sue and Don Fame got it right. Kim Jude got it right. Well done, Kim. Well done, Mike. Well done, Janet. Mike in Dagenham. Janet in Stalybridge all getting it right. Mary Jones got it right. Well, I can tell you that Christopher Clutterbucket and Kev the Drummer were performing a note-perfect version of Candy Staten and Young Hearts Run Free. Of course it was easy when you know, innit, like everything else. Well, my friends, that is very much it. There is no more. Listen, thank you so much for all the interaction. Thanks for taking part in the nonsense. Thanks for listening. Hey, stand by, because Simon Parry is on after the 2 o'clock news. Do not miss that. Whatever you do, whatever you're doing in Market Harborough, South Leicestershire, or North Northamptonshire, promise me. Go on, promise me you'll be nice to somebody, make them smile, it make you feel a whole better too. I'll see you next Sunday for another bit in the middle. Till then, have a great week. Bye.
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4: From the Sky News Centre at 2... Reform's Robert Jenrick is defending his leader over claims he failed to declare support from a convicted criminal. The Sunday Times says George Cottrell helped Nigel Farage with security and social media staff and alleges it wasn't properly reported. But Reform says it was before Mr Farage became an MP. Pollster Joe Twyman from Delta Poll says it's not yet clear how it will affect public opinion.
5: Those people who have yet to make up their mind, or those people who don't have a particularly strong view either way, they can be affected, not just by this on its own, but by the cumulative effect of the series of revelations that we've seen recently.
4: It's claimed Andy Burnham's plans for a number 10 of the North would mean a major shake-up of government. Deputy Labour leader Lucy Powell says it's about moving power out of Whitehall. A cargo ship's reported coming under attack off the coast of Yemen in the Red Sea. UK Maritime Trade Operations says the vessel sent a distress alert near Hodeida, saying it was being targeted by unknown armed assailants. Thousands of England fans are in Mexico City for tonight's last 16 World Cup clash with the co-host nation. Bad weather is forecast at the Azteca Stadium, where their opponents have a formidable record. Altitude will also be a factor, but these fans are confident of a win.
6: No doubt about it. Not a doubt in my mind. Can't wait.
7: I saw the bus come in and I cried. I was crying. I feel more English than Mexican.
8: It's going to be hard, but I think we just got to try and keep a clean sheet for the first 20 minutes.
4: Hundreds of thousands of mourners are gathering again in Tehran to say goodbye to Ayatollah Ali Khamenei. The former Supreme Leader's funeral will continue until Thursday. And Harry Styles has wrapped up his 12-night sold-out run at Wembley Stadium. The former One Direction star's Together Together tour marks the most performances by any artist in a single year at the venue, surpassing Coldplay's 10 dates last summer. That's the latest. I'm Ruth McKee.
9: Now your local update, I'm Grant Lush. First, and thousands of people are descending on Market Harborough today as the town hosts its annual Classic Car Show. Around 400 vintage and classic vehicles are lining the streets of the town centre, while the free event also features live music, food and drink stalls and family entertainment. Steve Crook is from the organisers, Harborough Live Events.
10: We've held back the manufacture date this year, so there's no vehicles that have been produced after 1990. We've tried to do that to bring in more of a classic feel, and that seems to have worked very well. We've got vehicles coming as far as Hertfordshire from all over the UK, really.
9: Next, and a meeting is set to take place later this month to discuss the delayed introduction of food waste collections across the Harborough district. The council had planned to launch the new service in November to meet government requirements, but it says it's facing delays in securing specialist collection vehicles. And finally, Market Harborough's In Bloom team are keeping their fingers crossed after judges from East Midlands In Bloom toured the town. They're hoping to win the large town category for the fifth year running, with results due to be announced in September. Following the visit, Judge Liz Allen-Jones praised the group's work alongside the wider community.
11: It's been lovely. We've seen some very interesting places, met some lovely people. Certainly it was obvious all the places that we went, the different gardens that we went to school, that there is definitely a lot of co-working with Harbour and Bloom.
9: That's the latest. There's more local news on HFM's website.
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12: And you're having this Sunday afternoon when we're going to see plenty of mid to high level cloud, including some hazy sunny spells. It's going to continue partly cloudy, dry and warm throughout. And your top temperature today, 21 degrees Celsius.
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8 minutes past 2. That's Madonna there. New one from her, that is called... What is it called? Love Sensation. Good afternoon then, Simon Parry in the chair between now and 4 o'clock. Lovely things for Noonie today, because as Chris said, Noonie's not here. I don't mean to shock you, but... he's not here, so it's me between now and 4 o'clock. Thank you to Chris Jones for the Sunday bit in the middle. I've got to be honest, I got Clutterbucket. I didn't get the mystery voice or the commercial crackers this week. No idea. Here we are with another one next Sunday between 11 and 2 right here. On 102.3 HFM. What have we got for this afternoon then? Well, we keep an eye on what's happening around South Leicestershire and North Northamptonshire. Also got some good tunes for you as well. We'll have a little quiz for you. I haven't decided what yet. Does that smack of not being prepared? Probably. But we'll have a quiz for you. And some good tunes as well. If you'd like to get in touch this afternoon, please feel free. 01858 464 666 on the phone. You can email me studio at harbourfm.co.uk, or you can join me a text 6446. Don't forget to put HFM and a space at the start of your message, or you can get in touch via the app as well. Now my regular slot is Saturday afternoon between 2 and 5, and yesterday on my musical days quiz yesterday, where my quiz there is, I give you a band in a year, and they've done a song with the day of the week in it. Well, yesterday's answer is appropriate for today because it's Sunday, but yesterday's answer was this, which is U2, Sunday Bloody Sunday. And because I talk too much, I had to cut it short. Today, I don't have to do that. 10 past 2.

0: Todd Terry featuring a cast of thousands, including Jocelyn Brown, and that one is called Something's Going On. It is 18 minutes past two. It is 102.3 HFM.
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0: Should have pressed that button first, really. Right, a couple of things to tell you about going on during the week. There's a friendship lunch at the Roebuck. This is on the 8th, which is Wednesday. I'm instead hosting their monthly friendship lunch at the Roebuck on Wednesday the 8th of July from 12 o'clock. Places can be booked on Harbour 457 135. So I'm instead to let the team know at the pub how many people will be going. And as always, please spread the word to any other local older people. We'd appreciate a lovely lunch out and good company with a quiz. That's happening at the Roebuck on Wednesday, starting at 12 o'clock. Also, looking ahead to next Saturday, the Leicestershire Wildlife Hospital. They've got their tabletop sale and coffee morning. This happens on the second Saturday of every month at the Kilworth Village Hall, which is on Station Road in Kilworth. You can get a bargain from their bric-a-brac and clothing stores, purchase handmade items from our lovely sellers, and enjoy toasty tea and cake made by our team. Free to get in, and well-behaved dogs are welcome. I presume that means naughty ones aren't, but well-behaved dogs are welcome. So that's the Wildlife Hospital's tabletop sale and coffee morning between 10 and half past 12 next Saturday, July the 11th, and that is at the Kilworth Village Hall on Station Road in Kilworth. And don't forget, if you're going to have any likes to mention, drop us an email, events@harbourfm.co.uk. You tell us, and we will tell the whole of South Leicestershire and North of Leicestershire, because that's what we're here for.
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0: 20 past two now. Frankie Valli. 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

Libby Boulevard, point of view on 102.3 HFM. 29 minutes past. No, sorry, 29 minutes to 3 on this Sunday afternoon. Simon Parry in for Noonie today. Keeping you company until 4 o'clock when Gordon Warren comes along with his musical mystery tour. It's Erasure Now.

0: Saturday morning, what could you be doing? Pub. Too early? A run around the park? Too energetic? Shopping? Too busy? Seaside? Too far? 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
3: And this week, you don't even have to wait until Saturday to hear Graham, because I'll be here on Friday afternoon, looking after the home run between 3 and 6.

Sunday afternoon. Good afternoon, Simon Parry in the chair for Noonie until 4 o'clock. Right, time to test your brain then on this Sunday afternoon. A bit of a variation on a theme, really. I mentioned earlier my competition on a Saturday. When I give you an artist and a year, and you tell me when they did a song of the day of the week in the title. Today's one, Musical Transport. If I give you the name and the artist, name of the artist and the year, and today they're all about songs that have got transport mentioned in the title, or a form of transport. Let's see how we get on with this one. Right, so today's artist then, Tracy Chapman released a song in 1988 with transport mentioned in the title, or a form of transport. If you think you know, do get in touch. It's as simple as that. 01 858 464 on the phone. You can email me studio at harbourfm.co.uk. You can text me 6446. Or you can get in touch via the app. So Tracy Chapman then released a song in 1988. Mentioning a form of transport in the title. It was covered as well, I think. Somebody covered it more in the last few years.

0: covered by Jonas Blue. So Tracy Chapman released a song in 1988, mentioning a form of transport in the title. If you think you know, do get in touch.
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Andy Kim now. 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

From him, that one is called Raindrops here on 102.3 HFM. Saw him live in Nottingham back in, it's a long time ago now, it was only end of April. Really good, as always. And he did the Isle of Wight Festival last weekend, weekend before. Very, very good, as always. He's been doing, he did a few other dates in the UK. I think he's going around. I think he's going around Europe playing at the moment. I think he was in Denmark the other day, so keeping himself busy. From what he said when I saw him in Nottingham in April, I get the impression we might get one more tour next year, and that might be it. I don't know. I hope not, but I think that might be it. Of course, next year marks 40 years since Never Gonna Give You Up was released, so sure there'll be something for that. Hello to Sue. Now says, are we getting a Simon's Mum vinyl song today? Because on a Saturday, I've been bringing in my mum's old record.

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3: From the Sky News Centre at 3, Robert Jenrick says Nigel Farage hasn't broken any rules after reports he failed to declare benefits from a convicted criminal. The Sunday Times is reporting George Cottrell helped the Reform UK leader with security and social media staff, but the party says it was before Mr Farage became an MP. Josh Clancy is the associate editor of the paper. He explains why they felt it was an important story to cover.
4: The concern is that people will go into politics and we want to know where their interests are, where their money's coming from, you know, and in the year before you go into parliament, that's particularly important because we don't want our senior politicians to be under undue influence or secret influence.
3: A man and a woman are in custody after a 22-year-old was stabbed to death in West London. Haroon Hassan died in Hounslow in the early hours of last Tuesday. More sport in a moment, but first, thousands of England fans are in Mexico City for tonight's last 16 World Cup clash with the co-host nation. Bad weather is forecast at the Azteca Stadium, where their opponents have a formidable record. Meanwhile, here, a heatwave could be declared in parts of southeast England tomorrow, with temperatures forecast to hit 31 degrees Celsius. A week-long warning came into force yesterday. And in sport, it's World Cup final day at Lord's. England's women cricketers take on Australia for the T20 crown, something the home nation have only won once before. Former England men's captain Nasser Hussain says the Aussies will be hard to beat.
5: It's set up nicely, two unbeaten sides, both of whom have just sort of coasted through the group stages and coasted through semi-finals. History tells you that Australia are favourites. They've won their last six finals against England. But this England side is much improved.
3: And a runaway bull has charged at cricket players during a match in a village near Newcastle. The game in Burnham Field was abandoned. That's the latest. I'm Ruth McKee.
6: Local update, I'm Grant Lush. First, and Market Harborough's In Bloom volunteers are waiting to hear how they fared after judges from East Midlands In Bloom toured the town. The team is aiming to take the large town title for a fifth consecutive year, with results expected in September. Following the visit, Judge Liz Allen-Jones praised the group's effort and the support shown by the wider community.
7: It's been lovely. We've seen some very interesting places, met some lovely people. Certainly it was obvious all the places that we went, the different gardens that we went to school, that there is definitely a lot of co-working with Harborough in Bloom.
6: Market Harborough is buzzing today as thousands of visitors arrive for the town's annual classic car show. Around 400 vintage and classic motors are parked throughout the town centre, and the free event also brings live music, food and drink stalls, and plenty of family-friendly entertainment. Steve Crook from Harborough Live Events says the day is shaping up to be something special.
8: We've held back the manufacture date this year, so there's no vehicles that have been produced after 1990. We've tried to do that to bring in more of a classic feel, and that seems to have worked very well. We've got vehicles coming as far as Hertfordshire from all over the UK, really.
6: And finally, a meeting later this month will look at the delayed rollout of food waste collections across the Harborough District. The council had hoped to introduce the new service in November to meet national requirements, but says the progress has stalled whilst it works to secure specialist vehicles needed for the job. That's the latest. There's more local news on HFM's website.
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1: With Sue and She, Market Harborough's only sushi restaurant.
9: And you have that for this Sunday afternoon. There's going to be plenty of mid to high level cloud introducing some hazy sunny spells. It's going to be partly cloudy, dry and warm throughout. And your top temperature today, 21 degrees Celsius.
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0: 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This boogie's in my soul.
1: This boogie's in my soul. I do like that one. That's Chaka Khan and Snoop Dogg, and that is called Boogie's in My Soul. Here on 102.3 HFM, 8 minutes past three then, on this Sunday afternoon. Simon Parry, Kimney Company, until 4 o'clock, when Gordon Warren comes along with his musical mystery tour, and today, particularly, he's featuring Bob Marley. So that's Gordon with you between 4 and 7 this afternoon. Right, our quiz this afternoon, musical transport. So we give you a title, sorry, I don't give you a title, that would ruin the whole thing. I give you an artist and a year, and you tell me what song they had that had a transport theme. Transport in the title, a form of transport in the title. So Tracy Chapman had a hit in 1988 with a song that mentioned a form of transport. If you think you know what it is, do let me know. And I'll give the answer just before 4 o'clock this afternoon. So Sue was asking earlier, had I got any of my mum's vinyl with me today? I haven't. I've bought some of mine, which may not be as interesting, but I have got one here. Now, I will say, this does jump slightly at the beginning, probably from being overplayed back in, probably being overplayed back in 1990.
2: Well, some of the crowd are on the pitch.

Body Motion from 1990. Are you staying up then tonight? Are you going to stay up? I'm not sure I'm going to make it. I must imagine all this talk of, are the kids going to stay up and watch it tonight and miss school tomorrow? Back in the 1990 World Cup, 12-year-old me wasn't in school the day after an England game because I got so excited, bearing in mind I was 12, I got so excited I made myself ill. I did.

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Charlie Puth, Michael McDonald and Kenny Loggins there. New one from them. That is called Love in Exile. I do like that one. Very good. 24 minutes past three. It is 102.3 HFM. Simon Parry in the chair. Excuse me. Until 4 o'clock when Gordon Warren comes along. Sounding much better than me and probably like he knows what he's doing. He'll even fall on his musical mystery tour. Now though, 10 CC, the things we do for love. Oh yes.

We do for love here on 102.3 HFM. This is an interesting one. In our book of events, it's usually the 14th of July at Market Harbour Library and Museum. It's Finds Day, so if you've found anything during archaeological digs, if you've got anything that you found it, what is this? I don't know. Well, you can take it along and they'll tell you. Bring your archaeological finds for identification. Tuesday the 14th of July. This is between 10 and 1 at the Harbour Library and Museum in Adam and Eve Street. And if you, yeah, if you've got something you've found, you think, what is this? Take it along and they'll tell you what it is. Well, they will if they know, obviously. I'm sure they've got experts. 28 minutes past three then. Give a reminder of our quiz very, very soon. Now, though, it's Mayer, and this is all about the money.

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0: 25 minutes to four then on this Sunday afternoon here on 102.3 HFM. A reminder of our quiz this afternoon. Now, I'll give you the name of the artist in a year and you tell me which song has got a form of transport in it, in the title. So Tracy Chapman released a song in 1988 that had a form of transport mentioned in the title. If you think you know what it is, do get in touch and I'll give the answer just before... I nearly said 5 o'clock. No, it's 4 o'clock. I'm thinking it's a Saturday. No, 4 o'clock. And, yeah, I'll give the answer just before four. Hi to Sue, who is getting it right. So well done to you, Sue. And thank you for getting in touch. And if you'd like to have a guess, do get in touch.
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I look ahead to Wednesday. The Margaret Harwood Chatty Cafe takes place every Wednesday between 10 a.m. and 12 noon at the Mikado Lounge on Abbey Street. It's a welcoming space where you can meet new people and enjoy a friendly chat at the chatty table. 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The Chatty Cafe is part of a national initiative that helps people connect through simple, friendly conversation. So there you go, if you fancy a chat, get down to the Mikado Lounge on Wednesday mornings. That's all on between 10 and 12. Don't forget, if you've got anybody you'd like us to mention,

by the whole of South Leicestershire and North of Hampshire. Because we do that, you know. And play some good tunes like this one. Back to 1990. It's the Banderas. This is your life.

6 minutes to four then here on 102.3 HFM. That is just about it from me. I'll back with you Saturday afternoon between 2 and 5 for the Saturday Sports Show. Hopefully keep an eye on the Harbour Town as they enter pre-season friendly action before they get underway for their first season in the National League North. Today's quiz then, we've been asking, Tracy Chapman released a song in 1988 with a form of transport mentioned in the title. One and to Sue and to Mick, who got it right this afternoon. Thank you to everybody else who had a guess. And the answer was, of course, Fast Car. That's it for me then. Gordon is here after news at 4. I'll see you Saturday afternoon at 2 o'clock. Have a good week. If you are staying up for the football tonight, good luck. I'll see you soon. Ta-da.

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3: From the Sky News Centre at 4... Reform UK's Robert Jenrick says there's nothing wrong with Nigel Farage receiving gifts from a man convicted of fraud. According to the Sunday Times, George Cottrell gave the party's leader support and use of a rented property before he was elected. Lib Dem MP Max Wilkinson was elected on the same day. He says he had to learn the rules of Parliament at the time.
4: One of those elements was sitting down with the people from the Standards Office, and they were very clear that if we'd received gifts or donations or hospitality amounting to more than £300 in the year before we were elected, then we should take a pretty expansive view of what we would be declaring.
3: A man and a woman, both aged 21, have been arrested on suspicion of murder after a man was stabbed to death in West London. 22-year-old Haroon Hassan died in Hounslow last Tuesday. It's claimed Andy Burnham's plans for Number 10 of the North will result in a powerful reorganisation of government. Deputy Labour leader Lucy Powell also insists it's about taking power from Whitehall. England are being warned they will struggle tonight playing at altitude in Mexico City. The last 16 World Cup game is at the Azteca Stadium, more than 7,000 feet above sea level. And Novak Djokovic is in action at Wimbledon as he searches for a 25th Grand Slam at the age of 39. Let's go live to Lewis Mason on centre court.
5: Yes, and he's in control against qualifier Roman Safulin with a two-set lead. But Djokovic hasn't been too happy with his performance and got himself in trouble with a warning from the umpire for his choice of language. Women's fourth seed Jessica Pegula is through, while 2024 champion Barbora Krejcikova has levelled things at one set all against Karolina Muchova.
3: And Harry Styles has wrapped up his 12-night run at Wembley Stadium. It's the most performances by any artist in a single year at the venue, surpassing Coldplay's 10 dates last summer. That's the latest. I'm Ruth McKee.
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6: Thank you, Ruth, for the news, and also a big thank you to Simon Parry, sitting in for Noonie for the past 2 hours for your Sunday afternoon. I'm Gordon Warren, and I've got the weather for the HFM area. This evening and tonight is likely to be cloudy and settled, with winds becoming lighter and variable, with the chance of some mist or fog patches forming under any breaks in the cloud, with a minimum temperature tonight of around 15 degrees Celsius, 59 degrees Fahrenheit. Tomorrow is expected to be a mix of cloudy periods and sunny spells, occasionally breezy, and becoming very warm or hot in places as temperatures are likely to gradually increase, with a maximum temperature on Monday of 28 degrees Celsius, 82 degrees Fahrenheit. That's the news then, that's the weather, and this is HFM.
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1: 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I'm Gordon Warren, taking you on a musical journey through the rich, diverse and great musical landscape with a varied mix and range of some very good music from yesterday and today, including the best singer-songwriters and musicians and songs with meaning that have stood the test of time with words that matter, a point to make or perhaps a story to tell. There's a seat especially reserved for you, so whatever you might be doing or wherever you might be, please join me on a musical adventure.

0: Hello, I'm Gordon Warren, usually here every Sunday from 4 o'clock until 7 here on 102.3 HFM, your local community radio from Market Harborough, South Leicestershire and North Northamptonshire. And I started with the American singer, songwriter and musician Melissa Etheridge, getting the engine started again on another musical mystery tour. Hoping you're able to stay with me on board our musical adventure for this week, taking your seat and sitting back and relaxing on another weekly journey through the rich, diverse and great musical landscape. I've got a varied mix of some great music from yesterday and today coming up, including some of the best singer-songwriters and musicians, and songs with meaning that have stood the test of time, have words that matter, a point to make, or perhaps a story to tell. And this week I'm particularly featuring songs from Bob Marley. Yes, Bob Marley. As well as that, there's some stories behind the tracks, a Where in the World Am I quiz, a classic song, and a musical stopover at an event or a location of particular relevance to music. And that's all coming up later. Oh yes, because now, oh yes, as usual on a Sunday afternoon, you might just fancy having a go at this week's Where in the World Am I quiz, where I give you some clues about a mystery place for you to work out where it is and what it is, etc. And it's coming up in a moment, so get ready to get in touch, because it would be lovely to hear from you. So then, where in the world am I this week? And I think this could be a little challenging to start with, but we'll see. What's the name then of one of the most famous natural areas in the world, established as the first national park on Earth, spanning parts of Wyoming, Montana, and Idaho in the USA, with large populations of bison, wolves, and grizzly bears? This could be a bit difficult. Yeah, what's the name of one of the first and most famous national parks on Earth, spanning parts of Wyoming, Montana, and Idaho in the USA, with large populations of bison, wolves, and grizzly bears? Grizzly bears. What's the name of that national park? Get in touch.
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0: 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Coming up next.
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0: This is 102.3 HFM with me, Gordon Warren, on this week's musical mystery tour with Kiara Mary Alice Thompson, more commonly known by her stage name, made up of her name's initials, becoming the Irish singer, songwriter, and musician CMAT. Yes. So, are you affected by dementia, or do you support someone that is? Because Dementia Harbour's Singing for Memories returns on Tuesday, this coming Tuesday, the 7th of July. From 2 p.m. until 4 p.m. it all takes place at the Jubilee Hall Congregational Church in Bowden Lane, Market Harbour, and the monthly sessions offer an enjoyable afternoon of singing, music and gentle activities for people living with dementia along with their families and carers. There's a chance to sing familiar songs, enjoy refreshments and socialise in a friendly and supportive environment, and admission is free. And you can visit HFM's website for further details of this and other community and charity events. Just click the events option on our homepage. So that's Dementia Harbour's Singing for Memories this coming Tuesday, 7th of July. Starts at 2 o'clock, finishes around 4, and it's held at the Jubilee Hall Congregational Church, Bowden Lane, Market Harbour, and admission is free. Well, well done then. So far to HFM's Dave Edwards, Great Granny Jean, Dee and Sue and Don. Yeah, they've worked out where in the world I am on the first set of clues. I didn't think you would. Let's have another reminder and some extra clues. What's the name of one of the first and most famous national parks on Earth, spanning parts of Wyoming, Montana and Idaho in the USA, with large populations of bison, wolves and grizzly bears? It's also known for a giant geyser called Old Faithful, hot springs, and for being the inspiration for the fictional Jellystone National Park that plays on the original's name that was in the American cartoon series that featured Yogi Bear and Boo Boo. Yeah, does that help? What's the name then of the first national park spanning parts of Wyoming, Montana and Idaho in the USA with large populations of bison, wolves and grizzly bears that was the inspiration for the fictional Jellystone National Park that plays on the original's name, yeah, that was in the American cartoon series that featured Yogi Bear and Boo Boo? Do you know? Get in touch.
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0: And next this afternoon, it's North Carolina's Nikki Hill with the Minneapolis Star Tribune newspaper once writing that if Tina Turner and Little Richard had a daughter and raised her with the help of uncles James Brown and Chuck Berry, she'd be like Nikki Hill. And she's all coming up next after this.
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0: This is 102.3 HFM with me, Gordon Warren, on this week's musical mystery tour with a Welsh punk band from Cardiff called Panic Shack, with a song that could seem to be about a toxic male stereotype, but Dennis is actually an alter ego of the lead singer, Sarah Harvey, saying, "Dennis is my alter ego when I've had a few too many drinks. It's literally who I turn into when I get blackout drunk. He's a bit of a rascal." Perhaps it's a metaphor then for self-destructive or risky behaviour. That was Panic Shack. And it's a well done so far then to HFM's Dave Edwards, Great Granny Jean, Dee, Sue and Don, and now Marion and Bob. Yeah, they've worked out where in the world I am. Let's have another reminder and the final clues. What's the name of that first national park spanning parts of Wyoming, Montana and Idaho in the USA that was the inspiration for the fictional Yellowstone National Park that plays on the original's name a bit? Yes, that was in the American cartoon series that featured Yogi Bear and Boo Boo. And the name of this USA National Park has a colour in it. It has a colour in it. So what's the name of that first national park in the world located in the USA whose name has a colour in it that inspired the fictional Yellowstone National Park, home to cartoon character Yogi Bear? Get in touch and let me know. But it's time now for the first song from this week's featured artist, and it's Bob Marley, a singer, songwriter, musician and guitarist born in Jamaica in 1945, considered one of the pioneers of reggae, who achieved international success, fame and acclaim, blending mostly reggae, ska and rock steady into his music, increasing the visibility of Jamaican music worldwide, making him a global figure in popular culture. After starting out in 1963 with the group The Wailers, he developed a distinctive songwriting and vocal style, and when the original Wailers disbanded in 1974, he went on to pursue a solo career, generally under the band's name as Bob Marley and The Wailers. Having an international breakthrough with his first hit outside Jamaica in 1975 with a live version of No Woman, No Cry, followed by a breakthrough album in the USA, Rasta Man Vibration, and in 1977 releasing the hugely successful album Exodus. Being a committed Rastafari, he infused his music with a sense of spirituality, becoming considered by many as one of the most influential musicians of all time, popularizing reggae music around the world and becoming a symbol of Jamaican culture and identity. Although at times a bit controversial, particularly for his often outspoken support for democratic social reforms. But in 1977, Bob Marley was diagnosed with a form of cancer, but continued touring and producing music until his condition worsened, and he sadly died on the 11th of May, 1981, at the age of just 36, with his final words, supposedly to his son Ziggy, supposedly being, "Money can't buy life." On the 21st of May 1981, Bob Marley received a state funeral in Jamaica, with the Jamaican Prime Minister delivering the final eulogy at his funeral. And although Bob Marley may have sadly died in 1981, of course his music and influence still lives on. So let's hear Bob Marley and the Wailers with a hit from the album Exodus from 1977. It's Jamming. Up next.
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0: Well, this week I'm featuring Bob Marley, and that was one of his songs, I Shot the Sheriff, but in a 1974 version there that was a hit for Eric Clapton. And there's more from Bob Marley himself later on. But for now, it's the answer to the Where in the World I Am this week, and the name of one of the most famous natural areas in the world, established as the first national park on Earth in the USA, is Yellowstone National Park, established in 1872 by President Ulysses S. Grant, that spans parts of Wyoming, Montana, and Idaho in the USA, with large populations of bison, wolves, and grizzly bears. It's also known for a giant geyser called Old Faithful, hot springs, and it's also home to the Yellowstone Lake and Yellowstone Falls. And it's also supposedly the inspiration for the fictional Jellystone National Park that plays on the name of Yellowstone National Park, of course, that was in the American cartoon series that featured Yogi Bear and Boo Boo, although its connection is indirect and partly satirical. Although in the early to mid 20th century, Yellowstone had real issues with bears, especially black bears and grizzlies. They used to go around stealing the food from tourists. Very similar to Yogi Bear's antics. So yeah, well done to the following people for getting in touch and for knowing that this week I was at Yellowstone National Park in the USA. Yeah, well done to HFM's Dave Edwards, Great Granny Jean, Dee, Sue and Don, Marion, Bob and Mark Field. Yeah, well done to them and of course anyone else who knew it as well. And yes, as Yogi Bear, well, sort of fictionally, lived in Yellowstone National Park, a fictional place, of course, that was influenced by the huge USA Yellowstone National Park. Let's have the theme from Yogi Bear. And that's all coming up after this.
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2: Well, from Deborah Harry there, I Want That Man. There's a lot more good music still to come after the 5 o'clock news, including from Bob Marley, as well as Stevie Nicks and Tom Petty, The Clash, Ziggy Marley, Toto and Peebles, and a musical stopover, particularly featuring Bjork. It's a particular relevance to music this week. But to take us there, it's Chris Rea, and a song for anyone really called Josephine.

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3: From the Sky News Centre at 5. Nigel Farage's party is denying he broke parliamentary rules by failing to declare help from a friend. George Cottrell spent time in a US jail for wire fraud, and the Sunday Times reports he helped the Reform UK leader with security and social media staff. But the party insists any support relates to before Mr Farage became an MP and says there was nothing to declare. Robert Jenrick is its Treasury spokesman.
4: He's an old friend of Nigel's, and he supported him in the past before Nigel was even a Member of Parliament. He has no formal role within Reform.
3: More sport in a moment, but first, Mexico fans have been trying to disrupt England's sleep ahead of the World Cup game tonight by setting off fireworks outside the team hotel. It's the latest issue the Three Lions have had to deal with ahead of the last 16 tie in Mexico City. It's claimed Andy Burnham's plans for number 10 North would mean a major shake-up of government. Deputy Labour leader Lucy Powell says it's about moving power out of Whitehall. Wiltshire Police has referred itself to the watchdog following previous involvement with a murder suspect. A man's being questioned over a fatal car crash near Royal Wootton Bassett on Tuesday. At Wimbledon, Novak Djokovic has been in action as he searches for a 25th Grand Slam at the age of 39. Let's go live to Lewis Mason, who's on centre court.
5: Yes, he's been frustrated this afternoon, but Djokovic is closing in on the quarterfinals, 2-1 up against Roman Safiulin. In the women's draw for the 9th Wimbledon in a row, a new name will be added to the trophy. 2024 champ Barbora Krejcikova, who was the only previous winner remaining, lost to Karolina Mikova.
3: And Ferrari Charles Leclerc has won the British Grand Prix. George Russell was second and Lewis Hamilton was third. That's the latest. I'm Ruth McKee.
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6: Thank you, Ruth, for the news. I'm Gordon Warren, and this is the weather for the HFM area. This evening and tonight is likely to be cloudy and settled, with winds becoming lighter and variable, with the chance of some mist or fog patches forming under any breaks in the cloud, with a minimum temperature tonight of around 15 degrees Celsius, 59 degrees Fahrenheit. Tomorrow, that's expected to be a mix of cloudy periods and sunny spells, occasionally breezy, and becoming very warm or hot in places as temperatures are likely to gradually increase, with a maximum temperature on Monday of 28 degrees Celsius. That's 82 degrees Fahrenheit. That's the news then, that's the weather, and this is HFM.
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0: Hello, I'm Gordon Warren, usually here every Sunday from 4 o'clock until 7, here on 102.3 HFM, your truly local community radio for Market Harbour, South Leicestershire and North Northamptonshire. And I started the second hour of this week's musical mystery tour with the song Stop Dragging My Heart Around from Stevie Nicks and Tom Petty. And there's still a lot of great music still to come in the next couple of hours, including more from the featured artist Bob Marley, as well as The Clash, Ziggy Marley, that's his son, Toto, and Peebles, and a musical stopover of particular relevance to music. And this week it's featuring Bjork. So stay tuned to see what that's all about. But that's all later. For now, though, it's a song from the American blues musician Christone Kingfish Ingram. All coming up next.
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0: Well, that was a song called Moody Can't Fail from The Clash, from their album London Calling, written by Joe Strummer and Mick Jones, who sing it as a duet. But now on my musical mystery tour this week, it's time to park up and have a brief musical stopover, travelling back to this day, the 5th of July, in the year 1993, when the debut solo album by the Icelandic singer Björk was released. Although it wasn't the first ever record, having already been in bands like the Sugar Cubes, but it marked the beginning of her international solo career, with the album blending house, jazz, pop and electronic music in a way that felt fresh at the time, exploring human emotion, relationships and instinct, often from an unconventional, almost childlike or alien perspective, with an offbeat emotional honesty that became a hallmark of Björk's work. So let's have a listen to one of the songs from that critically acclaimed debut solo album released on this day in 1993 that helped redefine alternative pop in the early 90s and position Björk as a boundary-pushing solo artist, paving the way for more experimental albums from her. So it's the song Human Behaviour, a quirky, rhythmic and slightly eerie early hit. And it's all coming up from Björk after this.
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0: A unique performer, wasn't she? That was the song Big Time Sensuality from the debut solo album from Bjork, released on this day in 1993. And that concludes this week's brief musical stopover at an event or a location of particular relevance to music. And there's another one next Sunday. Now, Market Harborough's Jubilee Food Bank is appealing for the community's continued support as the charity is receiving an increase in referrals to help people in need and relies on donations to ensure that it can cope with the rise in demand. So if you're around Market Harborough, you can drop off items at a number of locations, including Sainsbury's and Waitrose, both Co-op supermarkets, B&M, the Village on St Mary's Road and the Spa on Coventry Road. And for an up-to-date list of the current most wanted items, just head over to the Food Bank's website, which is jubileefoodbankmh.uk, where you'll also find information about accessing the charity's service. So that's www.jubileefoodbankmh.uk. Now then, let's continue our musical mystery tour with another song from this week's featured artist, and it's Bob Marley, of course, with one of his biggest songs, No Woman, No Cry, in a live version recorded at the Lyceum Theatre in London in 1975.
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0: This is 102.3 HFM with me, Gordon Warren, on this week's Musical Mystery Tour. And this week I'm featuring Bob Marley, and that was his son, Ziggy Marley, with One Love, a song written by and originally recorded and performed by his father, Bob Marley. A song that Bob Marley performed also at the Smile Jamaica concert, a free concert held in 1976 in Kingston, Jamaica, organised by the Jamaican Prime Minister Michael Manley, in an attempt to ease tensions between two warring political groups, with the headline act being Bob Marley and the Wailers. And it happened just 2 days after Bob Marley was almost killed, when Marley, his wife Rita, and manager were wounded in an assault by an unknown gunman at their house, thought to have been politically motivated as many felt the concert was really a support rally for the Prime Minister, and some people didn't like that. With a bullet grazing Bob Marley's chest and going through his arm, with the group's manager being the worst hit, taking four bullets in his thighs and being placed on the critical list, and Bob's wife Rita being struck in the head with a bullet. And when asked why he performed, Bob Marley said, "The people who are trying to make this world worse aren't taking a day off. How can I?" And there's more from Bob Marley himself later in the show. And in next week's show, well, I'm particularly featuring the band Frankie Goes to Hollywood, so that's next Sunday at 4. And some future featured artists are to include The Chicks, Eric Clapton and Tammy Nielsen, to highlight just a few over the next few weeks. But next on this week's musical adventure is a song from The Kinks, coming up after this.
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2: And from David Bowie, there's a lot more good music still to come after the 6 o'clock news here on my musical mystery tour this week, including more from Bob Marley, as well as Larkin Poe and Peebles, Annie and the Caldwells, and a classic song from Toto. But until then, it's Echo and the Bunnymen.

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1: From the Sky News Centre at 6. Robert Jenrick says Nigel Farage hasn't broken any rules after reports he failed to declare benefits from a convicted criminal. The Sunday Times is reporting George Cottrell helped the Reform UK leader with security and social media staff, but the party says it was before Mr Farage became an MP. Josh Glancy is the associate editor of the paper.
2: The concern is that people will go into politics and we want to know where their interests are, where their money's coming from, you know, and in the year before you go into Parliament, that's particularly important because we don't want our senior politicians to be under undue influence or secret influence.
1: Thousands of England fans are in Mexico City for the last 16 World Cup clash with the co-host nation. Forecasters are predicting a 60% chance of thunderstorms at kickoff, which may delay the match. A man and a woman, both aged 21, have been arrested on suspicion of murder after a man was stabbed to death in West London. 22-year-old Haroon Hassan died in Hounslow last Tuesday. It's hoped £10 billion of upgrades to health service technology will help cut waiting times in England. Officials say AI will be rolled out to all NHS app users by April 2028. Hundreds of thousands of mourners are gathering again in Tehran to say goodbye to Ayatollah Ali Khamenei. The former supreme leader's funeral will continue until Thursday when he'll be buried. One of the big favourites to win the men's tournament at Wimbledon has progressed, Lewis Mason reports.
3: Novak Djokovic has put his frustrations aside to reach the quarterfinals at Wimbledon with a four-set win against qualifier Roman Safiulin. Agitated throughout, the seven-time winner was warned about his language during the match by the umpire, but he prevailed. A little less vintage than earlier in the week, but job done, and the hope of winning a record 25th Grand Slam remains.
1: And Ferrari's Charles Leclerc has won the British Grand Prix. George Russell was second and Lewis Hamilton third. That's the latest. I'm Ruth McKee.
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5: Thank you, Ruth, for the news. I'm Gordon Warren. Here's the weather for the HFM area. This evening and tonight is likely to be cloudy and settled, with winds becoming lighter and variable, with the chance of some mist or fog patches forming under any breaks in the cloud, with a minimum temperature tonight of 15 degrees Celsius, 59 degrees Fahrenheit. Tomorrow is expected to be a mix of cloudy periods and sunny spells, occasionally breezy and becoming very warm or hot in places as temperatures are likely to gradually increase, with a maximum temperature on Monday of 28 degrees Celsius, 82 degrees Fahrenheit. That's the news. That's the weather. A bit hot. Mm-hmm. And this is HFM.
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0: Welcome to the third hour of this week's Musical Mystery Tour. Every Sunday from 4 till 7 with me, Gordon Warren, here on 102.3 HFM. And I started the final hour of this week's show with Exodus, the epic Exodus, from this week's featured artist, Bob Marley. And that's from his 1977 Exodus album that marked a pivotal moment, not just in reggae, but in the global music landscape, really, with the album having been recorded during a turbulent time in Jamaica's history, with political and social tensions running high, with Bob Marley having survived an assassination attempt in December 1976, performing 2 days later in the previous scheduled Smile Jamaica Peace Concert, with him then leaving Jamaica to be exiled in London, where Exodus was recorded, with the album being in many ways a statement, a call for peace, love and unity in the face of adversity, with it receiving widespread critical acclaim and commercial success. And there's still a lot more good stuff to come in this last hour between now and 7 o'clock, including more, of course, from Bob Marley, as well as Larkin Poe and Peebles and Annie and the Caldwells, to name just a few. But next, this evening, I've got a musical diversion. Yes, going back to a musical classic from the rich, diverse and great musical landscape, which this week is the song Africa. One of the most recognisable pop rock songs of the 1980s, performed by the American band Toto in 1982, being their biggest hit, reaching number one in the USA and charting highly in many other countries. With lyrics that are famously a bit mysterious, painting a romanticised, almost dreamlike vision of Africa, rather than describing a specific place, with the songwriter having said the song was inspired by his fascination with the continent through documentaries and imagery, rather than personal experience, with themes of longing, adventure and a sense of spiritual connection. And the song Africa is also particularly well known for the geographically impossible lyric, "As sure as Kilimanjaro rises like Olympus above the Serengeti." Particularly as in reality, Mount Kilimanjaro is nowhere near the Serengeti, where you can't actually see Kilimanjaro from the Serengeti, being separated by hundreds of kilometres. But it's more of a poetic image, really, rather than a factual geographical description. So let's hear that classic song, Africa, from Toto.
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0: Before that, we had the 1982 hit song Africa from Toto. And that concludes this week's musical diversion, going back to a particular musical classic. And there's another one next Sunday. But right now, let's resume a musical journey for this week between now and 7 o'clock with the American roots rock band fronted by the sisters Rebecca and Megan Lovell. It's Larkin Poe, and they supposedly took the band's name from their great-great-great-grandfather, Larkin Husky Poe. Great name. A cousin of America's Edgar Allan Poe. Yeah, and they're coming up next.
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0: Well, that was Wake Up the Nation. Wake up, everybody, from Paul Weller. Now, people are going to be waking up probably this morning. Well, tomorrow morning, 1 o'clock. There's a football match going on, I do believe. Now, for a while, I've been taking the opportunity to highlight the Samaritans, as there's often a concern about vulnerability, depression, anxiety and loneliness. And sometimes things can feel or be difficult for many people for many reasons. So whatever somebody might be going through, it's important to remember the Samaritans are there 24 hours a day, every day of the year, to listen without judgment, criticism or pressure. So if needed, just telephone 116 123 confidentially for free anytime. That's the Samaritans on 116 123. And coming up next with me, Gordon Warren, on this week's musical adventure, it's Annie and the Caldwells, a family musical collective from Mississippi, USA, led by matriarch Annie Caldwell with her husband Willie Joe Caldwell Sr., together involving their children and extended family, helping to form the band, with them having their roots in gospel music. And they're coming up next after this.
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0: This is 102.3 HFM with me, Gordon Warren, on this week's Musical Mystery Tour. And that was I Can't Stand the Rain from Ann Peebles from 1973. Which brings us now to another song from this week's featured artist, Bob Marley. This time with Waiting in Vain, another song from the Bob Marley and the Wailers 1977 album Exodus. And it's up next.
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0: And this week I've been featuring Bob Marley, and that was the song Three Little Birds, one of his best love songs. But the version we just heard was from Connie Talbert from her 2007 debut album that she recorded at the age of 6 years old after her success on Britain's Got Talent. It reached number one on a USA singles chart and number three on the UK independent singles chart. And although she was 6 years old when she did Britain's Got Talent and about seven when she released Three Little Birds, Connie Talbert is now 25 and a singer-songwriter who released new music last year and also this year, as well as two. And she also mentors younger musicians, serving as a judge for the Young Songwriter 2026 competition. Yeah, that was Connie Talbert when she was around seven. So this week it's been the legendary musician Bob Marley, and in next week's show I'm particularly featuring Frankie Goes to Hollywood, so that's next Sunday at 4 o'clock. And although this week's musical adventure is soon to park up for another week, there's still a few more miles left for a few more songs, starting with a song from the Rolling Stones after this.
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Music, music, and more music with Gordon Warren. Songs with meaning that have stood the test of time have words that matter, a point to make, or a story to tell.

After 7 o'clock this very night, it's Steve Watts. Gonna take us there. We got Steve Earle and Copperhead Road. Until next time, none high.

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3: From the Sky News Centre at 7. Mexican fans have been doing their best to unsettle England's World Cup preparations by creating a din outside the team hotel. Joe Rawson is in Mexico City.
4: The Mexican fans tried to disrupt England's preparations ahead of the match tonight by setting off fireworks and blaring music outside of the team hotel overnight. The supporters gathered around 2 a.m, although they were kept around 200 metres away by a heavy police presence. Thomas Tuchel dismissed concerns about the disturbance, insisting

0: gives his players plenty of time to rest.
1: Reform UK's Robert Jenrick says there's nothing wrong with Nigel Farage receiving gifts from a man convicted of fraud. According to the Sunday Times, George Cottrell gave the party's leader support and use of a rented property before he was elected. An 84-year-old retired priest has been arrested for expressing support for banned group Palestine Action. Sue Parfitt was part of a protest outside the headquarters of the Metropolitan Police. A cargo ship's reported coming under attack off the coast of Yemen in the Red Sea. Officials say the vessel sent a distress alert near Hodeidah. Novak Djokovic has put his frustrations aside to reach the quarterfinals at Wimbledon with a four-set win against qualifier Roman Safulin. The seven-time winner was warned about his language during the match. Djokovic has apologised and says it was a tough challenge.
2: I don't get to feel inferior from back of the court with too many players, to be honest, throughout my career. Today, it was one of those days where I didn't want to stay in the rally for too long, to be honest. So I had to mix things up.
1: And Australia have beaten England by 7 wickets to win the Women's T20 Cricket World Cup final at Lourdes. England were asked to bat but could only set a target of 151. That's the latest. I'm Ruth McKee.
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3: Well, so one thing for sure, it's definitely going to be a long sunny night tonight, though, isn't it? Well, tonight we'll see largely clear skies end to the early hours, and the areas of cloud will move in at times, though, but remaining mostly clear throughout the night. Let's take a look at the temperature then tonight, shall we? Looking at around about 16 degrees. Well, Monday, that's around 28 degrees. So yet again, another fine day we're looking forward to, with plenty of sunshine throughout the day and a very warm to hot day for many, too.
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What? Steve Watt on HFM. Well, we've passed the longest night, haven't we? Now it's all downhill from here. It is. It's like, what is it, like 2 to 3 minutes a day, something like that? By the end of the month, we're down an hour. But you know what? No. It's not for me. I don't like it. I like the long nights. I love it till it's light till 10. Brilliant. 102.3, then HFM. Hello. How are you? Well, I'm here. I mean, I didn't get to see the classic car show today. I'm really upset about that because, well, I think just time went by too quickly today. That's for sure. It's because yesterday we were doing the Lebanon Festival, setting all the lights up and everything. They had a great time this morning. Had to go take it all down and put it all back to the factory and whatever. And the time just zoomed away. I think I talk too much. That's my problem. So then a very good evening to Andy. Hello, Andy. How are you? Steve, I do hope you had a good weekend. Could you please play Johnny Cash? I can see clearly now. That's a great, great song. It really is. Now, would you like to be like Andy? Oh, yes, like Andy. And you can have your own request too. It's going to be a warm one tomorrow again, though, isn't it? I can feel that sort of like clamminess already, can't you? So then let's, of course, start by saying thank you to Gordon Warren for the last 3 hours of magnificent music, as always. He's walking home today. He said I couldn't get through the town. There's no point driving. It was pointless. I said to him, did you see one of those Rolls Royces? Because, well, there's plenty of Lamborghinis and Ferraris. All the old-fashioned ones, of course. Vintage. I mean, the price of those things, you know, are through the roof.

Just think if you could own a Lamborghini or a Ferrari. I'll tell you what. The problem is, if you made a mistake at the traffic lights, everybody would be like calling your names, wouldn't they? You'd just like, you know, you'd be like, get out of the way.

What a great way to start the show there, Racy, and Lay Your Love on Me, 102.3 The Nature. Emma, you all excited for the football? I know I am, that is for sure. I don't really watch football ever, only when England is playing. It's the one thing that I do is always love watching England play. I mean, the last game was pretty good. You know, it was a little bit rough the first sort of half or so, wasn't it? But the magic happened. As long as the magic happens, it doesn't really matter. I mean, there's a lot of pressure on you, isn't there? But then people say, yeah, but they get paid so much money. But, you know, that all sort of like blends into nothing when you're on the field there and everybody's shouting at you or booing you or whatever. The pressure must feel terrible, it must. But anyway, let's hope they have a lovely lovely win this evening, first thing tomorrow morning. So I've got to stay up till 1. I'm kind of thinking, how do you sort of fill that gap, you know, by getting home tonight, say, at 10:30? You're okay till 11, aren't you? Maybe 11:30. By 12, I'm going to be flaking. So, I mean, how do I stay up till 1? They should have brought it maybe forward by an hour. 12, I think, maybe I could have done that. Anyways, as the Americans would say, if you fancy a bit of a tune, something positive to give us a bit of an uplift to sort of like, you know, psych up the guys to win tonight's match. So anything you can think of, that would be great. Anyways, Steve, would you please play me Johnny Nash, and I can see clearly now.

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2: Great choice there. Well done. Johnny Cash then, and I can see clearly now. Well, that's what it's all about, isn't it? I mean, it's a bit windy out there, and a little bit of wind blowing around, but that keeps you cool, cooler, that's for sure, when you're absolutely red hot. A bit of wind is a good thing. I told you we want to be positive. I did say it.

0: I could sing like that, don't you?
1: Yeah.
2: Do you know what? I don't know how they held that note, though. That note was very well held indeed. Do you think there was a little bit of, you know, a little bit of editing going on there? or maybe they did. Maybe they were that good that they could hold that note for that long. Let's try a bit of Dean Martin now. When You're Smiling.

What a great version of that. That's Dean Martin, When You're Smiling. I quite like the one also by Frank Sinatra as well. He's got that off to a T as well. But some of those good old tracks, good old tunes, they certainly are good. It's nice and air-conned in here anyway. I have to always remember, though, to turn it down and switch it off at the end of the day. Otherwise, yesterday, knuckles will get wrapped. That is for sure. There's one thing we're very good at, is making sure that we never waste energy.

0: There you go, Wilson Pickett, Land of a Thousand Dances. So, yeah, thank you very much for your request. It's always very welcomed to have you listening in and to send in those requests, because it's very, very pleasurable to actually play those for you, because then we know that we're right on the button when it comes to music that you want to listen to. 20 minutes then, or 22 minutes past the hour of 7 o'clock.
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something really good about that song, isn't it? My Girl, Temptations. Some of those good old tracks, though, they are the best, aren't they? They're just put together so well, and there's a lot of feeling and a lot of emotion behind a lot of songs like that. Anyways, what is this song? Is what you think it could be. I mean, it's a, yeah, it's definitely a good song. I'd like to play that, because if you get it, that means that then I'll definitely be playing it for you. So let's have one more listen. So then, what do you reckon it is?

So, Ed Sheeran and Khalid there, and Beautiful People playing out on the Mighty 102.3, then HFM. Right, well, yeah, get it. A couple of you getting this this right already, which is rather impressive, isn't it? Hi there to Jacko in Desborough. Hi, Jacko, how's things with you? Have you had a nice day today? It's been pretty good, hasn't it, really? One way or another, it's been fine as far as the weather's been concerned, which always makes it a bit different, doesn't it? Yeah, I've been looking at where we're going on holiday in a little while, and I'm thinking, weather looks a bit suspicious. That's not what you're looking for, is it? I mean, I'm looking for perfect weather, but it doesn't look like it. What is this song? What is this song? You see, if you get it right, then we're going to be playing it, aren't we? But in the meantime, here's a bit of a clue.

0: So then, a very good evening to Sue of the Infamous Sue and Don. She said, Steve, oh yes, Rod. Just love a bit of Rod. Yeah, we all do, don't we? Anyway, so you always have a little guess at this one. You might get this right, you just never know. What is this song? Let me just take a look and see if anyone's actually got it right. I mean, you might think you've got it right, but maybe you haven't. Right then, Andy, is it so and so? The title of the track is correct, but the artist is indeed wrong. Jacko in Desborough, yes, again, sounds like, well, the song is absolutely correct, but the artist is not. So, you know how you've got to be a little bit sort of tricky, haven't you, really?
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0: Sade. Lovely song that, isn't it?
1: Absolutely lovely song. It's quite funny, actually, because all of you are going for Creedence Clearwater Revival. It doesn't sound like the Bonnie Tyler cover. No, it's definitely not that, indeed. So well done, Jacko, for pointing that one out. But yeah, it's a tricky one, but have a little listen. What I think is confusing everybody, it's very, very similar to the CCR version. There's no doubt about that. It's just in the way the instrumental's put together. But it's not. So you're going to have to sort of sit there with your brain, like, you know, wanting to explode. You know when you kind of like really want to know something and you just can't figure it out. It just does your head in, doesn't it? Anyway, Steve, hello to Teresa. Hi, Teresa. Please mention her name. She's not feeling very well. Oh dear, why are you not feeling very well then, Teresa? That makes me sad. Normally you're bright as a button, aren't you? And I've been watching your Facebook posts and stuff, so yeah, you're looking great, you really are. Anyways, would you please play this one?

Ritchie and the Commodores, Three Times a Lady. Wow, what a song, what a song. I do hope, Teresa, you're going to feel an awful lot better for sort of like, you know, soaking your ears in such a great sound as that, because that is just amazing. It really, really is. Now then, the July Fair on the Square takes place in Market Harborough on Saturday the 18th of July from 10 a.m. through to 4 p.m. There'll be food and a drink stall, craft and trade stands, of course, live music, children's entertainment, plenty to enjoy throughout the entire day. HFM will be there too, so that is definitely an event for you to put in your calendar. So that's next. That's Saturday the 18th of July. And all the donations will be for Macmillan Cancer Support. 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That'd be absolutely great. Or you can go onto our website, harborfm.co.uk.

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3: From the Sky News Centre at 8. Thousands of England fans are in Mexico City for the last 16 World Cup clash later with co-host nation. Bad weather is forecast at the Azteca Stadium, where their opponents have a formidable record. Altitude will also be a factor, but these fans are confident of a win.
4: No doubt about it. No doubt in my mind. Can't wait.
5: I saw the bus come in and I cried. I was crying. I feel more English than Mexican.
6: It's going to be hard, but I think we just got to try and keep a clean sheet for the first 20 minutes.
3: Robert Jenrick says Nigel Farage hasn't broken any rules after reports he failed to declare benefits from a convicted criminal. The Sunday Times is reporting George Cottrell helped the Reform UK leader with security and social media staff, but the party says it was before Mr Farage became an MP. An 84-year-old retired priest has been arrested for expressing support for banned group Palestine Action. Sue Parfitt was part of a protest outside the headquarters of the Metropolitan Police, marking 1 year since the ban came into force. A man and a woman are in custody after a 22-year-old was stabbed to death in West London. Haroon Hassan died in Hounslow in the early hours.

0: of last Tuesday. And the women's top seed is out of Wimbledon, with Aryna Sabalenka losing in the fourth round against Naomi Osaka in straight sets. The world number one also suffered an early exit at the French Open last month and said she wanted to quit tennis due to her frustration. Sabalenka says she needs to clear her head.
1: I don't want to even like think about ranking at this point. I just want to go, get completely drunk, forget about tennis and try to get better in a better shape.
0: And Australia have beaten England by 7 wickets to win the Women's T20 Cricket World Cup final at Lord's. England were asked to bat but could only set a target of 151. That's the latest. I'm Ruth McKee.
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2: Well, it's around about 16 degrees in tonight, so one leg out, one leg in as it is, and then get the fan on. Tonight then will be largely clear in the early hours. Areas of cloud then will move in at times, but it'll be remaining mostly clear though throughout the night, especially at 1 o'clock anyway. Take a look at tomorrow then. Well, for your Monday, tomorrow morning will be fine and dry. Plenty of sunshine throughout the day, a warm day, very hot in some places for many. Maximum temperatures around 28 degrees then tomorrow.
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2: So then, Stephen, please play me The Sound of Silence. No, thanks.

Supertramp and Breakfast in America. Great stuff. Now then, Jacko really is. I think I'm sending you nuts. That's what it is. Hi to Joe also. Joe having a go, getting it wrong. Surely it's not, who's that? Juan, J-U-A-N. How did you say that? Gabrielle. I'm terrible with things like that. Have you ever sort of like looked something, I can't pronounce that. No idea, let alone spell it. I mean, sometimes when you do your spell check, first you've got to actually know how to spell something to start with, in order to get a suggestion of how it should be. That's my biggest problem, you see, man. And maybe I should have paid more attention at school. Oh,

Well, there you go. Thank you. I mean, he was good, wasn't he? You've got to give him that. Elvis Presley was very, very good indeed. And I reckon there's one thing for sure. I don't think you'll ever find a poor person that is excellent at what they do. That is definitely my motto that I live by. I think if you're excellent at what you do, it's definitely going to pay fruit, isn't it? It really is. Right then. Okay, what is this song? Is it Creedence Clearwater?

That's a pretty good version there, isn't it, by Rod Stewart, believe it or not. Yes, you know, you got there in the end, didn't you, Jacko? He said, look, Steve sounds like Rod to me. Well, that's because it is. That's probably why. Yeah, Andy said, yeah, it definitely is. And Sue and Don, oh, I just love a bit of that. And I had a joke in that right as well. So good stuff. And I guess we kind of have to think about making Teresa feel a little bit better today, as she's so ill. I don't know what's the matter with you, but all the same. Sometimes you have to take one for the team, don't you, as they say, because he's going to make the next song is going to make Teresa feel great, but it's definitely not going to make me feel too good. Sometimes you just got to take one for the team, is the way it goes.

0: 15 seconds left.
1: That's all I've got to, like, you know,
0: endure. So here's a question for you. Here's the question. Do you love that or do you dislike it? Love or dislike? Let me know. Studio at horrorfm.co.uk. You can tick me definitely as a dislike. Oh, yes. I need some uplift right now with Eddie Rabbit. Good old Eddie Rabbit.

Oh, yes, the King of Nashville. The King of Nashville. We can't go on living like this. Well, thank you, Eddie Rabbit, for saving me. Yes, from saving me from the pit of doom. Yes, indeed, the pit of doom. That's how it feels for me, anyway. That Disturbed. I mean, just by the name itself, Disturbed. I should put you in the right frame of mind. But can you believe this? I've just been PM'd by Gary and Sue, Steve. Now, the Disturbed version is definitely growing on me and Sue. I mean, what is wrong with you? How are you allowing them to reprogram your mind, Gary and Sue? You know what? I'm going to delay the break because you need reprogramming.

0: Well, thankfully, I'm restoring some order, at least anyway, with Gary and Sue. Steve, to be fair, it's taken a few years. But we love the original version more, though, by Simon and Garfunkel. That makes me feel a lot better, to be fair. Steve, we're programmed. Not just me, but we're all disturbed. To me, you know what it feels like? It feels like, without a doubt, it's kind of like the zombie clang. Yes, this is the zombie clang. Yeah, I don't know. I don't like things that are sort of like deep. I think that's the word, maybe. Maybe deep. That's probably what I don't like. Anyway, coming up in a moment's time, we're going to have Rhinestone Cowboy.
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Beer. What a brilliant song that is. That is My Way, Frank Sinatra. Bit of a story behind that song, I have to say. When we went cruising on a cruise ship from... We went from Southampton to Cherbourg in France. It was really good because they had this massive karaoke lounge. And obviously, me being me, thought, yeah, I'll do a bit of karaoke. Because if I want to do it properly, I can do it properly, even though I like to mess around and just do it for entertainment purposes. But if I seriously think about it, I can actually do it. And so I did My Way. And the whole ship was in uproar. It was absolutely amazing. So many people, and they're all gathering around me at the end, shaking my hands and everything. And there was this, like, I think it must have been a hen party or something like that. About 20 girls, and they're all going mad and sort of shaking my hand and everything. Anyway, I forgot all about it until the next day. And then I went into the same lounge with the missus. And then all of a sudden, the same hen party came in and they came flooding over to me and went nuts. And my missus was like, she was so annoyed. She goes, is this what you get up to when I let you go out on your own? I tell you what, it took me a while to get over this. I've been walking

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0: free. Matt Monro. I'll tell you what, isn't that great? Some cracking tunes, and we've had My Way, Frank Sinatra, the song that always will be remembered. Now, my missus is the song where I got myself into bother. I'm not allowed to sing that on the karaoke anymore. I've been banned. Anyway, this one here, Rhinestone Cowboy, we enjoyed that as well, didn't we? By Glenn Campbell, as well as Matt Monro and Born Free. So don't forget, if you fancy a bit of a request then on this lovely Sunday evening, it's kind of the eve of the big match, really, isn't it? 1 a.m. tomorrow morning.
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5: So then, well, I do hope you're having a rather good evening and plenty of great music as well. 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

Sa plan pour moi. 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Something like that. C-A-P-L-A-N-E, and then P-O-U-R-M-O-I. If you're any good at French, then maybe you'll know exactly what that means. But, all good stuff. Well, coming up right now, then, we've got a bit of Jim Reeves, because, we have to have a bit of Jim Reeves, then we followed by Perry Como as well, and Dr. Hook.

Reeves. Yes, the infamous Jim Reeves. 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A very, very intelligent guy as well, to say the least. And that was Welcome to My World. Let's have this one.

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3: From the Sky News Centre at 9, Mexico fans have been trying to disrupt England's sleep ahead of the World Cup game later by setting off fireworks and playing music outside the team hotel. It's the latest issue the Three Lions have had to deal with ahead of the last 16 tie in Mexico City. Former defender Michael Dawson says he isn't surprised.
4: The Mexico fans are trying to do everything they can to upset England and put them off their stride. We've talked about the altitude, game-changing time, and now when they arrive at Mexico City, they got a lovely welcome from those Mexico fans, which I expected.
3: Reform's Robert Jenrick is defending his leader over claims he failed to declare support from a convicted criminal. The Sunday Times says George Cottrell helped Nigel Farage with security and social media staff and alleges it wasn't properly reported. It's understood the Duke of Sussex will visit London alone tomorrow due to concerns over security for his family. Prince Harry's marking the one-year countdown to the Invictus Games. The Duchess of Sussex, Prince Archie and Princess Lilibet will stay at home after reports a request for police protection may have been turned down. It's been an eventful day in the men's and women's draws at Wimbledon. So let's go live to Lewis Mason on Centre Court.
5: We're back underway after closing the roof, and defending champion Jannik Sinner is a set ahead against Shintaro Mochizuki with the second on serve. Novak Djokovic was warned about his language en route to the quarterfinals. He beat Roman Safiulin in four, but women's top seed Aryna Sabalenka is out. She lost in straight sets to Naomi Osaka.
3: England's cricketers were thrashed by Australia, who eased to a 7-wicket victory in the final of the Women's T20 World Cup at Lourdes. And Charles Leclerc was victorious after a frenetic finish.

0: to the British F1 Grand Prix. George Russell was second, one place ahead of Lewis Hamilton at Silverstone. That's the latest. I'm Ruth McKee.
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3: With Sue and She. Market Harbour's only sushi restaurant.
1: 16 degrees in is your temperature tonight. One leg in, one leg out. Well, tonight will be largely clear then. In the early hours, areas of cloud will be moving in at times, but mainly a clear night for much of the evening. And for your Monday then, let's take a look at what's going on. Monday morning, fine and dry day then for plenty. Plenty of sunshine and a warm, if not a very hot day for many. Maximum temperatures around 26 degrees then tomorrow.
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Well, singing her lungs out, that's for sure. That is Yvonne Elliman. If I can't have you, well, welcome. Sort of like, you know, I'm kind of like, you know, I should be welcoming you back, shouldn't I, really? Because, yes, I disappeared away there, didn't I? During the news. And yeah, we're back into third and final hour. So very good stuff indeed. Well, you know exactly what you want to do. If you want to get involved in the show, and I absolutely love hearing from you. So thank you very much for all of your participation in the Sunday night shows, because Super Sundays is definitely a great time here on 102.3 HFM. And it always starts off very, very well, doesn't it, with Paul Wright with his 60s Sunday. And then Mr. Jones, a bit in the middle, where we kind of try to, you know, we forget about that, don't we? We kind of like just accept that we have to sort of endure 3 hours. Yes, 3 hours of total madness. And you know, when he always moans that I can't sing, right? Well, I mean, you know, when you listen to his singing, I mean, it's the worst singing I've ever heard in my life. Yet somehow he seems to point, you know, pointed at me by saying I can't sing karaoke. I think he needs a word with himself.

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1: Indeed, 102.3 HFM to be precise, and such a wonderful station to be a part of, I have to say. And you make it even more special, don't you? Because, you know, if you weren't listening in, there's no point in any of us sitting here, really. It's kind of like wasting our time, wouldn't it? But no, that's not going to happen.

Now then, who do you think? Who do you think actually sang that song? I'm not going to tell you because, right, it's not sort of typical. I wouldn't say it's typical of what that band would normally be sort of known for, really. I mean, it's a great track, isn't it? And I actually think that is a quality track, and more of that type of track should have been produced by that group, to be fair, because that would have taken them maybe away from that sort of cheesy environment they ended up being in. But it's like everything, isn't it? If you become super successful for something, unless you can keep it on and keep moving and keep changing and reinventing yourself, then of course I guess you slowly become stale. Although that disco, by the way, is a revival of the disco, because isn't it something like 50 years since the disco, I think it was invented. I think it was Studio 54 was probably the first real discotheque you could ever really imagine. And the Bee Gees were definitely probably the number one band in the world on the globe that really fueled that disco.

0: 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Simple things in life that make you kind of smile. Coming up right after this, and a bit of Van Halen.
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There you go, there, Van Halen, and of course, Jump playing out there. Well done. It's a great song, isn't it? So thank you very much, then, for requesting that. So it's very kind for you to request, isn't it? Joe jumping in one more time now, Steve. Look, please, if it's okay with you, I just have to have a bit of the Elgins. Well, that's going to come up after this next song. I feel that the Elgins, we must have that. And I was kind of like, because you never mentioned which type of, you know, which song that you wanted, so it's either Heaven Must Have Sent You or Put Yourself in My Place. So I've kind of gone for Heaven Must Have Sent You. So if you feel that is the wrong one, then you'll have to let me know, won't you? Okay, what do you think the score is going to be then tomorrow morning? 1 o'clock. I've got to somehow manage to stay up till 1. Any suggestions will be, yes, very much appreciated, because, you know, I'm going to get home about 10:30, aren't I? And then somehow I've got to stay up till 1, and I just have no idea yet how I'm going to do that. Maybe watch the replay of the Grand Prix if that's on. You can sometimes look on there, it does a quick recap, doesn't it, of the thing. But the problem is, only that's about half an hour, so that's only half an hour gone. What am I going to do? What am I going to do? Listen to Eddie Rabbit, that's what I'm going to do.

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3: So then, right, well, Catch a Falling Star is a bit of a request. I mean, I think that is a good one, Pericomo, isn't it? Steve, now, look, I have to say, Catch a Falling Star, my dad used to sing it to me when I was a baby. Oh, that is so cute. I mean, when you think, you know, like, I don't know. It's funny, isn't it, how your parents, they influence your life very, very much, don't they? Because I lost my dad when I was 6 years old, very, very young indeed. But I remember when he was poorly, he was told that he had to walk quite a lot, and he had to go out walking quite a lot. And, you know, I used to go walking with him. And black railings, always, I can't stand black railings. The minute I see a black railing, I shudder. I do, from my toes to my head. It's just this horrible shudder sort of feeling because, you know, I guess that is, it signifies the fact that I lost him, doesn't it, really? But it's very, very strange, that, isn't it? Black railings and me just do not get on because we walk for miles past the school railings every single night. I don't do black railings. No, I don't.
4: Catch a falling star and put it in your pocket. Never let it fade away.

Perry Como, Catch It Day. Catch a falling star. Yeah, I mean, when you think about stars and stuff like people, I don't know, we always look up, don't we, to the stars and we say, you know, their heaven is up there and all of the rest of those things. And it's the inspiration, isn't it? It's just kind of a wonderful thing. The memories, we always memorize things, don't we, for many, many years. And do we kind of like change those memories to sort of like suit ourselves? If we went back to that exact same moment, would it be the same as we kind of, you know, thought it was? I don't know. That's an interesting thought for the evening. Oh, yes. Oh, Stephen, really. My missus calls me Stephen for some odd reason. I don't know why.

0: Well, Steve, I think you need to give us some more Jimbo. I mean, what is it about you? You just love Jim Reeves, don't you? It's become a signature thing of a Sunday evening, isn't it? If we don't have Jim Reeves, we get withdrawal symptoms. I think that's pretty much the way it goes. Very good evening then, indeed, to AD. And, of course, Emma. Hi there, Emma. Hope you are both doing very, very well. We've got a bit of sort of like time off tomorrow morning because we've got to watch the football, haven't we? 1 a.m. Through to whenever it finishes. What happens if it goes to penalties or something like that? It could do, couldn't it? A little bit concerned about the fact that the air is going to be thinner, isn't it? It's going to be very warm, very thin air. And what was that all about? That they've been keeping them up all night by setting off rockets and singing and shouting in the streets by the hotel. I mean, you know, that's kind of like naughty. Very, very clever, I have to say. Very, very clever indeed. But it's a bit sort of underhand, you know what I think? But whatever. So then, Steve, would you please play me if that's okay? World in Motion, New Order. I think, you know, New Order, what was that one? Blue Monday. Was that the one I remember, Blue Monday? That was an absolute cracking tune back in the day, wasn't it? When I was very, very young, I remember dancing away to Blue Monday. Well, kind of, anyway.
1: Well, some of the crowd are on the pitch.

0: sound. They certainly did a very good job of that one, didn't they? That, of course, New Order, World in Motion. So, yeah, go on, boys. We got to do that. The girls there did a great job the last time around, didn't they? They almost showed us up to a point. Anyway, our Scottish friends loved your show last week, Steve, so thank you very much for that one. I appreciate it. It was really, really nice to actually, play some music for them and stuff like that. That's what Super Sundays is all about.
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1: Absolutely, and when I look at the board, let's take a look, and Pat will be on, it looks like he's covering for Becca, then that's on Monday, Tuesday, Wednesday, Thursday, next week. That, of course, is on the home run. So the Neil Diamond, Heart of Gold. It's already 10 minutes to the hour of 10. Fun, you know, it's been fun tonight. It's all gone by so quickly, hasn't it? You've only got 10 minutes to get that song that you really want to listen to, you know that, don't you? What do you reckon the score is going to be tonight then? Is it going to be like 1-1, 2-2, 0-0, 10-0? What do you reckon it is then tomorrow morning? What is it going to be?

That's the Drifters down on the beach tonight. That's it from me then. I won't be here next Sunday. Yeah, I won't be here next Sunday. I'll see you the Sunday after, okay? So then, take us up to news. It's the Bee Gees and More Than a Woman. More Than a Woman, huh? Oh, yeah.

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3: From the Sky News Centre at 10, thousands of England fans are in Mexico City for tonight's last 16 World Cup clash with the co-host nation. Bad weather's forecast at the Azteca Stadium, where their opponents have a formidable record. Altitude is also going to be a factor, but these fans are confident of a win.
4: No doubt about it. Not a doubt in my mind. Can't wait.
5: I saw the bus come in and I cried. I was crying. I feel more English than Mexican.
6: It's going to be hard, but I think we just got to try and keep a clean sheet for the first 20 minutes.
3: Meanwhile, FIFA have made a huge decision to suspend USA's Follerin Balogun's one-game ban, which will allow him to face Belgium in the last 16 of the World Cup. The Belgian FA have reacted angrily to the news, while President Trump has welcomed what he calls the reversal of a great injustice. Reform UK's Robert Jenrick says there's nothing wrong with Nigel Farage receiving gifts from a man convicted of fraud. According to the Sunday Times, George Cottrell gave the party's leader support and use of a rented property before he was elected. An 84-year-old retired priest has been arrested for expressing support for banned group Palestine Action. Sue Parfitt was part of a protest outside the headquarters of the Metropolitan Police, marking 1 year since the ban came into force. In sport, there have been differing fortunes for the men's and women's top-ranked tennis players at Wimbledon. Live now to Lewis Mason on centre court.
7: Just moments ago, defending champion Jannik Sinner booked his place in the quarterfinals, beating Japanese qualifier Shintaro Mochizuki in straight sets. Novak Djokovic is also into the last four after getting his 106th win at the All England Club, breaking Roger Federer's record. But women's top seed Aryna Sabalenka says she wants to forget about tennis after losing to Naomi Osaka.
3: Ferrari's Charles Leclerc won the British F1 Grand Prix at Silverstone with the safety car deployed on the last lap. George Russell was second for Mercedes. And that's the latest.
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8: A look at our weather for Monday on HFM. It's going to be a fine and dry day with plenty of sunshine throughout. A return to Scorchio, a very warm or hot day for many. Top temperature, 30 degrees.

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3: From the Sky News Centre at 11. The storms predicted in Mexico City ahead of England's last 16 World Cup clash with Mexico have arrived and kickoff could be delayed. Joe Rawson is at the Azteca Stadium.
4: Storm protocols have been put in place here at the Azteca Stadium, which means all fans have had to take cover, and we have in the media as well. The forecast is for this type of weather to continue right up until kickoff, and these protocols will remain in place until there's been at least half an hour without a lightning strike. So the likelihood of a delay to kickoff is increasing.
3: Five-time winners Brazil have been knocked out with a 2-0 defeat to Norway. Meanwhile, FIFA have made a huge decision to suspend USA's Follerin Balogun's one-game ban, which will let him face Belgium in the last 16 of the World Cup. The Belgian FA aren't happy, but President Trump has called it the reversal of a great injustice. Reform UK's Nigel Farage claims he's the victim of an establishment hit job. It's after the Sunday Times reported George Cotterill, who's been convicted of fraud, gave the party's leader support and use of a rented property before he was elected. The bodies of two men who've been missing for more than a week have been found in a crashed car in Preston. Police say 31-year-old William Hutchinson and Stuart Tallis, who was 27, were discovered in a vehicle hidden from view in thick undergrowth off the A584. In sport, defending men's champion Jannik Sinner is into the quarterfinals at Wimbledon after a straight sets victory over Shintaro Mochizuki.
5: All things considered, you know, I tried to stay a bit more aggressive. Had some chances in the second set, couldn't use them, but still very happy about today's performance. Trying, you know, to step up, you know, every day a little bit better. So I'm very happy about today.
3: Seven-time champion Novak Djokovic is also through to the last eight after fighting past Roman Safulin. And George Russell finished second at the British F1 Grand Prix behind Charles Leclerc. And that's the latest.
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6: A look at our weather for Monday on HFM. It's going to be a fine and dry day with plenty of sunshine throughout. A return to Scorchio, a very warm or hot day for many. Top temperature, 30 degrees. That's your Monday weather on HFM.
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1: Come on, out of that bed. Get out. Come on, that's it. One leg at a time. If you can't manage, just roll, miss. Roll. That's it, you're up.
2: That was the Kibworth Smurf reunion gig. I didn't even know they'd split up. But the HFM mug, get over your own HFM mug at work. They're brilliant. They're only £5. Specially reduced in price, these are, missus. I'll tell you for why. Because unfortunately, they've all got a hole in the top.
1: They have, yeah, they have. That's why they're only, yeah.
0: Chris Jones's Sunday Bit in the Middle from 11 a.m. You know it makes sense.

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1: Hey, you know, everybody's talking about the good old days, right? 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
3: From the Sky News Centre at midnight, England's World Cup last 16 tie against Mexico is due to kick off in an hour, but could be delayed after storms at the Azteca Stadium. Joe Rawson reports from Mexico City.
4: The forecast that storms have hit here in Mexico City, and it delayed the team's arrivals to the Azteca Stadium. In fact, they have only just arrived. Thomas Tuchel was asked about possible disruption yesterday.
5: It's just an iconic match and a big stage, and we feel it. We will take care of what needs to take care of.
4: The winners of this game will play Norway in the quarterfinals. Erling Haaland scored twice in a 2-1 victory over Brazil.
3: Nigel Farage claims he's the victim of an establishment hit job and that he's followed the rules. He's facing calls for an investigation over financial support given to him by a convicted criminal. It's after the Sunday Times reported George Cottrell also gave the Reform UK leader use of a rented property before he was elected. A woman's died in a skydiving incident near an airfield in Nottinghamshire. Officers were called to the scene at a field close to Langer Airfield just after midday. In sport, the women's top seed is out of Wimbledon, with Aryna Sabalenka losing in the fourth round against Naomi Osaka in straight sets. The world number one also suffered an early exit at the French Open last month and said she wanted to quit tennis due to her frustration. Sabalenka says she needs to clear her head.
6: I don't want to even like think about ranking at this point. I just want to go, get completely drunk, forget about tennis and try to get better in a better shape.
3: Defending men's champion Jannik Sinner is into the quarterfinals with a straight sets victory over Japanese qualifier Shintaro Mochizuki. And George Russell's cut Kimi Antonelli's lead in the Formula One World Championship to 25 points after a second place finish at the British Grand Prix. Charles Leclerc won the race at Silverstone, which finished under a safety car. That's the latest.
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7: A look at our weather for Monday on HFM. It's going to be a fine and dry day with plenty of sunshine throughout. A return to Scorchio, a very warm or hot day for many. Top temperature, 30 degrees. That's your Monday weather on HFM.
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I look forward to seeing you then.

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3: From the Sky News Centre at 1. The start of England's last 16 game against Mexico at the World Cup has been delayed by an hour. Joe Rawson reports from Mexico City.
4: The game should be underway, but a delay of at least an hour means at the earliest it will kick off at 2 a.m. England have named their team, though, with three changes made to the starting 11. Gerald Kwanzaa is back from injury to start at right back. Bukayo Saka and Anthony Gordon also start. The winners will face Norway after their 2-1 victory over Brazil earlier.
3: Reform UK's denied any rules have been broken after it emerged Nigel Farage didn't declare benefits from an ally once convicted of fraud in the US. The Sunday Times says George Cottrell supplied support, security and social media staff who worked on the Reform UK leader's online content in the year before he was elected. It's understood the Duke of Sussex will visit London alone later due to concerns over security for his family. The Duchess of Sussex, Prince Archie and Princess Lilibet will stay at home after reports a request for police protection may have been turned down. Former head of Royal Protection Di Davies says there must be a good reason why the Executive Committee for Royalty and Public Figures refused it.
5: I don't know the intelligence and information that they have, but clearly nobody in their right minds, if they believed there was such a threat against Harry or his family, would allow him to go unprotected.
3: In sport, Novak Djokovic is into the quarterfinals at Wimbledon after breaking a Roger Federer record during his victory against Roman Safulin. He now has the most ever wins on the men's side of the draw with 106 at the All England Club. And Ferrari's Charles Leclerc won the British F1 Grand Prix at Silverstone with the safety car deployed on the last lap. George Russell was second for Mercedes and Lewis Hamilton third. That's the latest.
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6: A look at our weather for Monday on HFM. It's going to be a fine and dry day with plenty of sunshine throughout. A return to Scorchio, a very warm or hot day for many. Top temperature 30 degrees. That's your Monday weather on HFM.
2: HFM weather.
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